0: Bento Box.
1: Yes, it's time for Bento Box because it's Thursday around 11 a.m. We are serving up a very tasty Japanese music like a bento box style. So with lots of different sounds and styles packed together. So you can now settle in and enjoy this week's selection, which is a bit about Rimi Natsukawa, a talented singer from Ishigaki City in Okinawa Prefecture, Japan. So Okinawa is a southeast island and the main islands, Japan and Okinawa, just so many different things, different languages and the culture. So very interesting. Also, if you travel to Okinawa, you enjoy, just the food, so different. And so Rimi Natsukawa, she made her debut back in 1999 with a single, You Ba Eni Yurete. But it was her third single, Nada So So, which we are going to listen today, was released in 2001. And that really put her on the map, staying on Japanese music chart for remarkable, I think, like 6 months. And the next year, 2002, Rimi performed on Kohaku Utagassen for the first time. So Kohaku Utagassen is basically music show, live music on NHK TV, which is kind of ABC, so national TV. So then on New Year's Eve, so it's kind of like everyone's watching and everyone's talking, so family friendly show. So Rimi Natsukawa performed and so basically set up her status as top artist, and also her international reach grew in within 5 years. And when she teamed up with Andrea Bocelli for a Spanish duet called Somes No Vios on his album Amore, and she also toured across Asia, performing in Taiwan, Hong Kong, Shanghai, and basically earning fans everywhere. So in her personal life, Rimi welcomed her first son in 2010. And so then next year, she actually released an album kind of dedicated to the love of music for children and future generations. So she also collaborated with Sergio Mendes in 2013 on his album Rendezvous. And so basically, like, she's everywhere and lots of collaboration. And she's got very beautiful, distinctive voice. So let's listen to a song from Rimi Natsukawa, Nada So So. And Nada So So means kind of never-ending tears in the Japanese but Okinawan dialect. So this is from her album released 2002. And this one, maybe you can catch some emotions, peaceful type of emotion. Hope you enjoy.

Listening to Rimi Natsukawa. Nada so so. So basically everyone loves this track and such a beautiful one and definitely karaoke go to track. And the next track is also from her, Rimi Natsukawa, Uta, Uta, Uta, Song, Song, Song. From last year's EP and shifting slightly away from traditional Okinawan style like the track we just heard, Nada So So. This track is a little bit into warm adult pop style and hope you enjoy.

Listening to Japanese artist Rimi Natsukawa. 歌 Song. I really like this track. It's kind of like a love letter for the song or music in general. And in her was such a beautiful. So like music or singing always has saved my life. Even I was really depressed or sad. And hope you enjoyed and feel a little bit uplifting from today's Bento Box featured Rimi Natsukawa, Okinawan artist. So if you have anything to say or if you have any request for upcoming Bento Box following weeks, please text line is 0435123945. Otherwise, I can serve up a very different music for you next week. Now, we are moving to Sense Fracture, Bug Eyed. So, he's a Milan-based DJ, also producer, and EP is out October 9th, which is actually tomorrow.

0: Attention all alien beings. 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Wednesday, October 14. Abandon earthly logic and enter the Gizverse. 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
1: South London's Fat Dog are back with their exhilarating second album, Cancel Me, I'm Tired. 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

The one is from the rising Nigerian artist Famous Pluto. Tap AM. He's making melodic Afrobeat sounds, very playful, and he's part of a new wave of artists blending Afrobeats with hip-hop influences. Such a fun track. You also heard from Sense Fracture, Bug Eyed. And Sense Fracture is a Milan-based DJ. You also heard from Dairy Mom's Botany View Hotel. You are tuning into FBR Radio 94.5 FM. My name is Kana Fraser, and we got 30 minutes to go. And I love to hear from you. What are you up to today? 0435123945. And if you have any requests, especially if you are loving some kind of local artist or Australian music, love to hear your recommends. Otherwise, let's moving to this one for now. This one's from Underscores, the piece, Frost Children Remix. And Underscores will be heading back to Australia at the end of this year to play sold-out headline shows as well as a set at Meredith. So before that, she'll be the main support for Charlie XCX on her North American tour at the moment.

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listening to local artist collabo, Huck Hastings and Me Tom, Hold It Against Me. 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Big shout out to Yehuda from Lewisham texting in, saying, hey, I'm just looking after a dog and panicking, delaying doing anything about the end of school holidays. Love to hear some Huck Hastings today. Hope you enjoyed this track with your vibe. And hope you are doing okay. Sending love. And you can text in 0435123945 if you are looking after a dog or cat or just doing anything, enjoying music, all good. And let's move to this one for now. This one's from Mincy Dollhead. This one is a double A side tracks. Mincy just released this Dollhead, also Bankill. This track is very heavy, fast, and kind of big energy.

The next good song contains some bad words.

Two-tone wash shit hit like disco. Ballin' on niggas like Radio Risco. These bitches from like they dipped in Crisco. They keep chatting, they not on shit though. They keep chatting, they not on shit though. Not on shit, not on shit though. FBI 94.5.

listening to Juice WRLD's The Kind of Fantasy. That's all from me this Thursday morning. Thank you so much for tuning in and for all your text line messages. It's been fun being here with you, sending you lots of love and good vibes. And keep text coming in if you want to share anything. 0435-123-945, that's the text line to FBI Radio. And we love to know what you're up to today. And if you just tune in and missed everything, don't worry, you can listen back or check all the playlists. 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Coming up next is Out of the Box. Today's episode is very special because they got a wonderful new host, Zara Upfold. So please stick around to hear what's today's talk, and followed by more fun chill Thursday morning, evenings, afternoon, evenings shows for you. So the final track from me is this one from West Side Cowboy, Kickstones.

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0: 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This is Out of the Box. It's the place where every Thursday from 12 to 1, we dig through the crates of a guest memory, pulling out music, stories, and special moments of someone's life and putting them on the turntable to be heard. Today, I am broadcasting from Redfern, which is on unceded Gadigal land, and I'd like to pay my respects to Gadigal elders past and present and recognise the ongoing colonial violence committed across this country. Out of the Box is a show where we dive deep into the guest record box and pull out the stories of music they love. First Nations people have been telling stories across country for millennia, and I'm so privileged to be able to do that here today. I would like to extend that respect to any First Nations person listening in, wherever you're tuning in from in so-called Sydney. The land always was, always will be, Aboriginal land. Our newest storyteller, Zara Upfold, is no stranger to the FBI radio airwaves. Hosting Postmodern Love, as well as Mornings every Tuesday, Zara is a journalist, actress, crate digger, and of course, radio host. Joining you fortnightly, her whimsical nature and ear for pulling threads makes her a perfect fit for our show. With a warm welcome, we'd like to introduce the newest addition to the Out of the Box team. Hello, Zara.
1: Hello, Nick. That was so lovely. That was so sweet.
0: Thank you. And look, I am so excited to finally reveal that you will be joining our team. It's been in the works for a little bit, but here we are.
1: Yeah, I've been dying in anticipation for a while. And when I finished up on Mornings, I said like, oh, I might be back, but I didn't specify.
0: So wink, wink. Look, let's get right into it. I want to get to know you, and I'm sure the listeners do as well. You've described your journalism as a way to open the door, and you said that your dream is to find the fascinating in every day. Where do you think that instinct comes from?
1: Well, I first decided that I wanted to do journalism when I was in high school, when I did Indigenous studies for the HSC. And for that subject, it was very important to actually do community consultation. And this was the first time in a high school classroom where we were being told, actually, you need to go out and actually talk to real people rather than just, you know, reading whatever's off the PowerPoint. And I remember doing my first interview in high school with this Indigenous man, and it was about my HSC project was about recidivism in the prison system and why people return to prison. And so I was asking about his time while in prison before working out what my thesis was going to be. And so my first question to him was something like, what was it like to be in prison as a nervous high schooler, like very privileged high schooler, not knowing what I'm talking about. His reply to me was, which time? And I didn't really prepare for that. And I think, I don't know, there was just something about having that real conversation that opened my mind a lot. And then I decided from there that I wanted to have conversations as what I wanted to do, not just like for work, but because it's not really what I do for work, but just as a person, I guess.
0: Yeah, that would have been like super eye-opening for you. And so young, you know, you were like, wow, there's this whole world that I don't even know about. And like, I feel like that's the beauty of interviewing, is you get into someone's world, you can ask questions and learn from them, you know?
1: Yeah, it's really exciting to when you ask the right question or a question you didn't even know you were going to ask, and then this whole world of information comes out, and it's just my favorite way to learn, I guess.
0: And look, you're on the perfect show now for that, because we are an interview show at the end of the day, so that's super awesome.
1: It's very exciting. I always looked up to this show and always kind of wanted to do this show. Feeling very grateful.
0: Here you are. Woohoo! Look, you mentioned that you were actually quite shy growing up. Do you think that interviewing has sort of helped you break out of that shell a little bit?
1: Definitely. I think even when traveling, because I did spend some time abroad, I found that doing interviews was a way to cut through not knowing anyone at all and be able to chat to complete strangers that I wouldn't meet otherwise.
0: Of course, yeah.
1: Because, yeah, I don't know. I think it's also fun because you can try and meet people through social types of gatherings or through work or that sort of thing, but you can't have this conversation where there's this mutual agreement, even though you haven't met each other yet, that you're both going to be somewhat willing to open up and have a deeper conversation from the get-go. 100%. And I think that's what's really scary, but also like really exciting about interviewing. Yeah. What about you? What appealed to you about interviewing?
0: I would say for me, I love storytelling. So like getting to know people through their stories and their lived experiences to me is super important, and it helps me be a better person, if that makes sense, and like be more empathetic of other people's, I don't know, lives and just things that they've gone through. And yeah, it's just cool. Like you get to talk to some really cool people, and it's like little old me, like what? I'm like, you get to, oh my God, you want to talk to me? Like, yeah, I just love it.
1: Yeah.
0: I don't know.
1: Yeah.
0: You know?
1: No, I agree. I almost wish I had kind of kept all the interviews I had done in some kind of like portfolio or like, I don't know, photo book with each face, because it's all just audio conversations that have happened over long stretches of time. So it feels kind of ephemeral, but it's cool.
0: We should do like an out-of-the-box scrapbook. Like we should all go to Officeworks and pick out little paint markers and little books and just...
1: I think that would be really cute.
0: Wouldn't it? And they could like sign it. Like each person that comes on the show can like sign it and be like, yeah, that'd be cute.
1: I like this. I like this a lot.
0: Look, we've got our first track. We have Letter to Myself by Hannah Jadagu. Where in life did this track find you?
1: So I found this track through FBI. I have been presenting at FBI for a couple years now, and I remember finding this track sometime in 2023, and I think it was on a playlist that I was given.
0: Mm-hmm.
1: And you listen to a lot of songs through the FBI playlist, and certain ones end up sticking, and for whatever reason, her music really stuck with me, and I ended up listening to the album that it's from called Aperture, and loving that album. And then I mentioned going abroad.

0: play live at the Bowery Ballroom, which is in Manhattan, and seeing all of her friends and this like big community watching her. And it just felt really special having found her through a random sheet in this radio station to then be seeing her in a different country. And yeah, so that was really cool. And the song Letter to Myself is a bit of a manifestation song. Mm-hmm. It's about, yeah, wanting her dreams to become true. And I don't know, having somewhat adjacent dreams to do with radio and music, standing there and watching her say that her dreams had come true, it just felt like mine kind of had at the same time, even though I was just a little person in the mosh pit. But yeah.
1: That is so beautiful.
0: Yeah, but yeah.
1: Let's listen to it now.
0: Let's do it.
1: This is Letter to Myself by Hannah Jadagu, and we'll be back after this.

0: And we're back with the newest host of Out of the Box. It's Zara Upfold.
1: Yay! Hello.
0: Hello. Welcome back. Look, I want to go back to your journalism roots. Take us back to 2023. You ended up doing some writing and photography for NYU's music magazine, which is Static. What was that like?
1: It was really fun and another way where journalism could lead to me making friends. But more in the sense of making friends with the other people that were doing the magazine. It's funny because I did a little bit of stuff with uni magazines when I was at Sydney Uni, and the vibe of doing Oniswa newspaper was always very official feeling, whereas the young people that did Static magazine, they would all sit in the park and like smoke cigarettes together while chit-chatting about like, hey, does anyone know who's playing soon? And I remember going to one of their meetings and suggesting, oh, by the way, I think, I don't know, The Voids, like The Strokes other band, are playing soon. And they were like, oh yeah, do you want to go? And so basically it became my way to go to gigs and see them for free as long as I wrote some kind of article about said gigs, which was a really good hack because I had no money while I was there. So I wouldn't have really been able to do any other things. I think I only went clubbing like once. But yeah, it was really cool. The people who were part of it did all sorts of things with DIY culture and stuff as well, like making zines. They would make t-shirts. It was a really cool community. And then in terms of actually doing the articles, I would go out and I would watch an artist. I remember one of the ones I did was actually Genesis Owusu because he was playing there and I wanted to have an Australian kind of mention. And going to see him play live for this magazine was really strange because I didn't realize he had such a big American fan base.
0: Yeah, yeah.
1: And at the time it was 2023, so his album The Struggler came out, and that was all about him going through a like Kafka cockroach journey thing. So people were dressed as cockroaches at this concert.
0: That's awesome.
1: Like full costumes. And yeah, it was cool. The American audiences were, they really went in. So that was really nice to see.
0: That's awesome. When David Diggs from Clipping was on recently, he actually picked a Genesis song to play on air. And I was like, oh my gosh, like this is awesome. Canberra mentioned, shout out to Canberra. We love you, Canberra.
1: Yeah, he's so good. I really liked his first album as well, Smiling With No Teeth.
0: Yes.
1: Yeah, I remember watching him perform live when that came out before seeing him in 2023. And it was just him and a few of his friends on stage with a banner. So seeing him go from that to going on an international stage with all this setup and lights and everything was really cool because he's a really great performer.
0: Yeah.
1: So, yeah, shout out Genesis Owusu.
0: 100%. You mentioned that you wrote one of your favorite pieces during this time. Tell us a bit about the story you wrote.
1: Oh, yes. So this story that I wrote, I ended up not giving to Static and instead keeping for a while. And then a good friend of mine who has a magazine in Sydney called Plinky Plonky ended up publishing it for me. But this story was about a man who was a surveillance camera player, which basically he was this older gentleman who was a part of this movement that he had created where he was very against surveillance. And in Washington Square Park, there's all these old surveillance cameras and new surveillance cameras. And that park is near the New York University. It's very kept after and looked after. And there's a lot of campus security and stuff around it. And he remembered the old days when the park was more just free and people did whatever they wanted. So he started to do these plays that he created where he would get in front of one of the surveillance cameras and he would basically hold up signs that had different lines from these plays and kind of perform plays to the cameras in case someone who was watching him would see them, and so that the people on the ground would also see him protesting and become aware that they were also being watched. And so I ended up interviewing him and writing a piece about the surveillance camera players And at the end of meeting him and everything, he asked me if I wanted to do a protest play demonstration with him. And I got to join him and in the middle of the park, hold up these signs with him, which was really, really fun and freeing. And yeah, if it wasn't for journalism, I never would have met this man and then done this thing with this person who is quite different to myself in every way. He was very, way more eccentric than me.
0: That's awesome.
1: So journalism
0: has you out here doing side quests. Like
1: side quests. Yeah, I think that's what life should be about. I think, you know, doing this show, it just creates mini side quests.
0: That's it.
1: Every month, right?
0: Absolutely.
1: Yeah.
0: And where can we find this article? Is it available online or?
1: Yeah, it's available via Plinky Plonky. They have a website. You'd be able to find it in one of the 2023 issues of the magazine.
0: Awesome. Yeah. We're going to be putting a link to where you can find Zara's article on our website. So if you just head to fbi.radio and click on the Out of the Box show page, click on this episode, you'll be able to have a little read of it. And fast forward to now, you've been working on your own magazine called Townsfolk. What catalyzed that idea?
1: Well, I think jumping off that last story, as I've sort of mentioned, I really like speaking to everyday people that really are just incredibly interesting. And for me, Townsfolk became a thing when I went to Melbourne and I wanted to find something like it because I hadn't been to Melbourne and I wanted to know what the everyday people of Melbourne experience, what it's like to live there, the good, the bad and the ugly. So I went to this magazine store that exists in Melbourne called the Sticky Institute, which was like the only place I planned to go when I went. And I asked if they had basically just any magazines that were creative life writing or just, you know, people complaining about their suburb or anything like that. And they didn't actually have anything, which was surprising to me. So I just ended up getting one of photography or something like that. But then when I came back, I thought maybe Sydney should have something like this. I mean, there definitely are different versions of people talking about suburbs already existing in different newspapers and stuff in Sydney. But I wanted to make a magazine where anyone could write about their suburb in terms of, yeah, the good, the bad, and the ugly. And so just over the course of this year, I've finished uni now and I just wanted to be able to make something that I'd be proud of. Mm-hmm. And so I've got a bunch of authors writing about all different suburbs and I'm excited to try and finish it by the end of the year and just have this piece of real people and how they actually feel. It's not written for the council or anything, but just without any boundaries.
0: I can't wait to read it. It sounds super, super interesting. And you're right, people should be telling their stories about their suburbs and stuff because I feel like it goes under the radar sometimes, you know? Mm. Like every suburb has its own little quirk and like character, so.
1: Definitely. And I think I've gotten quite a variety of stories, which has been exciting. Like some of them are quite personal. Some of them are more political.
0: Yeah.
1: There's one about working at Woolworths and then Scott Morrison coming in and not knowing what a leak is and getting stuck on the counter. there's like all sorts of things, but that's the sort of thing where, you know, I want to get the story from the person working at Coles as opposed to ScoMo. You know what I mean?
0: 100%.
1: So, so it's felt really special to be able to receive those and yeah, I'm happy about it.
0: Yay. And we're going to go on to our next track. We'll chat a bit about it after the break. But here it is on FBI Radio, Zara Upfold's second pick of the show. It's Nothing by Thieves, If I Get High. We'll be back just after this.

0: That was If I Get High by Nothing But Thieves, as selected by our guest here on Out of the Box, Zara Upfold. Zara, tell us why you wanted to pick that song today.
1: Well, to introduce myself to the guests, I thought I would play a song that is very important to how I got deeply into music in the first place. Nothing But Thieves were a really important band for me when I was growing up in early high school, especially, and I found one of my best friends during that time, and she was the one who got me really into music. I remember going over to her house for the first time, and she had this Arctic Monkeys poster on her bedroom wall, and looking up at that and just something shifting in my mind and thinking like, whoa, music is cool. Yeah, she ended up being the friend that I was definitely the most rebellious with. We went to all of our first concerts together, all the under 16 concerts, and got really into music and basically being fangirls in a way together. Going to a lot of what was popular Aussie surf rock at the time, I would say. And yeah, those types of bands. Yeah, going to lots of surf rock bands, going to see like the Chats, and we were really into Spacey Jane and really into this New Zealand band called Marlin's Dreaming. And one band that really drew us together was Nothing But Thieves.
0: Of course.
1: And they were the international band that we were really excited about. And during those years when they dropped music, we got together and listened to it for the first time together, which was very special. And yeah, so I just thought that I wanted to play them to kind of look back on my childhood. And I don't know, so how sometimes you meet one person and your interests can just suddenly expand in a way that you never predicted. And yeah, the song If I Get High is a sad song that this friend Annie and I would karaoke a lot. But it's also a song that makes me think of this friendship because it's about rebellion as well. There's this line in it of like, and they run and they run and they run till they break through. And that just makes me think of us and yeah, the power of music. And just extra shout out to Annie. She's in a band now called Annie Blue. And
0: shout out to Annie.
1: Shout out to Annie. And now I'm doing music journalism. So sometimes, yeah, being a fangirl can actually change the entire course of your life.
0: Oh, absolutely. And as well as being a fangirl, you are an actress as well. You starred in Sydney's Queer Review as well as various other plays. Was that your first like foray into acting?
1: Yeah, yeah. I wouldn't say I'm as much of an actress now as I was then, but I think when I first started at uni, it was one of those pathways that I was pondering. I was studying drama, English, and media communication, so journalism all at the same time.
0: Yeah.
1: Unfortunately, I guess over time, I ended up letting go of the acting a bit more. I think the last closest thing to acting I did was being in a music video. But yeah, I don't know. It's just funny how times shift that around a bit. But yeah, in my first year of uni, I was really into acting. And the Queer Review one was probably not my best work because it was queer comedy sketches, and I'm not very good at being funny on command, but I definitely discovered a lot about myself through that experience, and I did end up writing a little mini story about my somewhat failed acting career. But so yeah, it served me in that way. I do love acting.
0: I'm sure it was healing for like that drama kid inside of you that's like still lurking.
1: Yeah, you know? And I do think that journalism, especially interviewing, is very similar to acting in the sense that, well, you're being yourself, but it's like improv. You know, you sit in a room with someone and then you have to adapt to the scene as you go.
0: Absolutely.
1: And I don't know, I think before an interview, I have that same almost excitement / fear that I would have when I was about to start a play during that time period. So I think it kind of translated over into doing this.
0: I want to talk a bit more about your many different hats that you wear a bit after the song that we're about to play. You've picked Cute Thing by Car Seat Headrest from Twin Fantasy Face to Face. Such a good album. I know you have a bit of a story to tell about this one. Why did you pick this song?
1: Oh, well, I just love Car Seat Headrest. They're my favorite band. And that album really got me through the later years of high school and out of it as well. And that album has just stuck with me for a really long time. I think with coming to terms with my own queer identity as well, it was really useful. The whole album is about, you know, being on the fringes and struggling with love and desire and confusion and all of those things that at my peak angst, it was very cathartic to listen to. And funnily enough, I still find when I listen to that album that it hits me the same way. And yeah, I don't know, it's definitely my favorite album. And I ended up actually dressing up as Will Toledo from Car Seat Headrest on my 21st birthday that was musician themed. And it was very fun to be able to dance to the following song, Cute Thing, as him, surrounded by a bunch of other musicians.
0: So
1: and
0: funny.
1: Be embraced for something that, you know, I would often listen to alone at my angstiest. So, yeah.
0: For Halloween, we should go as the dogs on the album cover.
1: Yeah, yeah, I love the dogs on the album cover. So I really want to get a tattoo of the album cover, actually, but I'm scared.
0: Would you get the face-to-face version or the original version?
1: Probably the face-to-face version, because I discovered them through the later version.
0: Yeah, 100%.
1: So that's the version that feels like the original to me. But yeah, it is funny that they keep recreating their previous albums.
0: Yeah.
1: And I am a little scared to get a tattoo because they recently redid Teens of Denial and took out all the swear words. And I'm scared that they'll redo it one more time and soften the whole thing. And it can't be softened.
0: Please don't soften. We need that raw angst. We need that.
1: I mean, like the pure honesty in a way that it could almost be seen as too much. That's what I love about the lyrics. And at the end of the song, there's the line, "I want to sleep naked next to you naked." And I don't know what it was about that line, but I just really, really felt like it was just this visceral feeling of what like love could be. It's not even in a like sexual way. It's just being able to be purely yourself, even if you're not perfect next to someone else.
0: Yeah.
1: So yeah, I love that song. Love that album.
0: Let's listen to it now. This is Cute Thing by Car Seat Headrest. Get ready to kick your feet because it's so cute. And we'll be back after this.

0: That was Cute Thing by Car Seat Headrest, as selected by Zara Upfold. And we're going to get a bit more into your many jobs, many hats that you wear on the show. Tell us about your role at Seymour Theatre Centre in Darlington.
1: Okay, my role there is as a bartender / bar supervisor. And yeah, it's a really fun, chill, casual job. The people that work there are all really, really nice. And for the most part, I'm just dealing with dance moms and their kids and getting them in and out of the theater. But I think that was a bit of a final letting go of the acting side of what I wanted to do in life. But I'm still there, just, you know, hanging around.
0: The dance moms. Shout out to the dance moms.
1: Yep, shout out.
0: And you also work at Red Eye Records here in Sydney, which is super cool, by the way. Tell us about meeting Nina Jirachi in store.
1: Oh my goodness. Yeah, she came in and I was looking at her with my coworker, and I kept nudging my coworker and saying, like, is that Nina Jirachi? And my coworker is a big fan, so she knew that she was overseas, but apparently she was overseas and then appeared in Sydney and then probably went back, or whatever the life of a superstar is, right? But yeah, she was very lovely and we got a photo, and she said she was very grateful that her album was at the shop. So yeah.
0: That would be super special. And moving on from your professional feats, let's hear a little bit about your personal life. Last year, you got the chance to travel to India. How was that experience?
1: That was really cool. It was very short. It was only a couple weeks, but I was there on a little mini journalism exchange program. And I basically stayed at this university there called OP Jindal University. And we were very taken care of and actually not really allowed to leave the campus without having someone to guide us and that sort of thing. So it was very much a partnership thing between Sydney Uni and OP Jindal University. But it was really cool. We got to do classes about journalism in India and what different struggles are being talked about and that sort of thing. Also got to go on trips and visit different areas, news stations, just smaller newspapers, things like that, which was great. And I actually was lucky enough to disrupt this strict scheduling by being able to do an interview / meet these authors I really liked on one of the days. We took a car out just so I could meet these two comic book authors that I had found through going to a zine fair in Sydney. Mm. And I really liked their work. So I got to interview them, which was definitely one of my favorite interviews that I have done. And yeah, that ended up being on one of my radio programs throughout the ages. But yeah, it's cool how finding one little book in Sydney then led to, yeah, again, kind of meeting these two authors in India. So
0: that's super full circle.
1: Yeah, it was really, really special.
0: And we're a music show at the end of the day. I've got People Settle Down by Way Dynamic here. What made you want to pick this song today?
1: I really love the Massive Shoe album that Way Dynamic put out. And Way Dynamic is also someone who I have interviewed on FBI. So I wanted to do a shout out to a guest that I have had in the past. Yeah, it's amazing album out of Melbourne. And I also had one of those special moments where after doing the interview, I got to go and watch Way Dynamic perform at Mary's Underground, actually.
0: Rest in peace, Mary's Underground. Yeah.
1: My final moment there, little did I know. And it was very lovely because it was one of those gigs where I could hear the audience, because Way Dynamic was opening for This Is Lorelei. And at the end of the gig, the audience kept talking about who is that opener. They were so good. So yeah, I felt very happy about that. And yeah, it's just a beautiful album. The song I picked, People Settle Down, I heard for the first time while walking through Coles, and it really hit me. So
0: Coles Radio has some bangers sometimes.
1: Yeah, yeah, I couldn't believe it. But yeah, I heard that and I just went, I need to hear the story behind that. And that's where it all went.
0: You are the new host of Out of the Box, so I'm going to hand over the reins now. Did you want to introduce this song to the listeners?
1: Yeah, sure. So People Settle Down, it's quite a simple, almost the lyrics almost folky in the way that it is about pondering why do people settle down and what is that like. And it's just about the everyday, I guess, and fantasizing over something that I personally am kind of scared of and don't want. But when I listen to the song, and I don't know, you hear Way Dynamic or Dylan Young singing about, you know, sometimes people do settle down. It romanticizes it a bit, and it's fun to just close your eyes and think about it just while you listen to the song and then forget about it for the rest of time after that. I'm Zara. 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

0: We're back with Zara Upfold here on Out of the Box, and we're on our final section. I wanted to ask you, Zara, what's been the best thing about working at FBI?
1: Ooh, the best thing is probably all the people that I've met, not only through interviews, but also through volunteering here. I also volunteered and still do from time to time with All the Best, which is FBI Radio's podcast. And because of that, I sometimes attend Audio Club, which is just a club that gets hosted at FBI that anyone can go to, where you just get to sit here in the station and come up with ideas for stories that could be told well in an audio format, which is really lovely. And I've met some really beautiful people through that. And then, yeah, I guess it's funny being here in the studio because I haven't been physically at the station for a little while, transitioning shows and everything. I almost feel nostalgic about FBI, even though I'm here starting a new thing at FBI, because it has been a part of my life in and out for quite a few years. It's kind of been a part of all of my uni years, and now I'm in that first year of being struggling to be an adult, and it's still kind of here for me. So I don't know, it has a very special place in my life and continues to. So yeah, I'm happy to still be here.
0: Of course. And on this like new chapter that you're starting here at FBI, who would be your dream guest to interview as a presenter on Out of the Box?
1: Oh, dream guest. I would love to talk to Troye Sivan. I think maybe.
0: That would be so awesome. Troye, if you're listening, come on the show. Zara wants to interview you.
1: Definitely my favorite pop star. So yeah, and shout out Troye.
0: Shout out Troye. And can you bring some of those like perfume samples? Because those perfumes are really good. Like, we'll take them. And that's all for the show today. Thank you for listening. If you've enjoyed the live show and want to listen back whenever you'd like, head to FBI.radio. Head to the schedule tab, select Thursday, and click on Out of the Box. You can also find this episode wherever you get your podcasts. There will be links to where you can find Zara Upfold, and this has been Out of the Box with me, Nick Hibbs. This episode was produced by Alex Kennedy and Cass Vincent, and you can tune in next week to hear Zara sharing the stories of a new guest. Thank you so much for the conversation today, Zara. If you're listening live, stick around for lunch, and if you've listened retrospectively, I hope you have a good whatever time of day. We've got I Trawl the Megahertz by Prefab Sprout. Zara, tell us why you picked this one.
1: This song I've chosen because I think it is a great example of how powerful radio can be as a tool. I heard this song on FBI late at night. I got the last train back from Wollongong years ago, and I got picked up in the car by my boyfriend, and it was playing, and he was like, listen to this. And some all-nighter at FBI was playing I Trawl the Megahertz, and it was just this woman talking about the story of her life with this beautiful orchestral music behind it. And we both just drove in silence and listened to this song, which is very long, so I've put together a little snippet of the song. But we drove all the way home listening to this one song, and it really stuck with me for a really long time. And I wanted to know who this woman was, not realizing that the song was by Prefab Sprout, which is a UK band that has a singer called Paddy McAloon at the forefront of it, who is now an old man. And the song itself was actually written by him when he ended up losing his ability to see, which made songwriting really difficult. So what he decided to do was to listen to the radio, and he just started writing down everything he heard, whether he was listening to a broadcast talking about sport or he was listening to a song or whatever it might be. He wrote it all down, and then he met with this woman called Yvonne Connors in a hotel in Paris in 1999, and together they made this song where she basically just said all these words that he had written down and turned into poetry, and that became the song I Trawl the Megahertz. So Yeah, I don't know. I just think it's a song about radio by radio, and that's why I wanted to play it.
0: Such an awesome track to wrap us up today. Thank you so much, Sarah. Here it is on FBI Radio, I Trawl the Megahertz by Prefab Sprout. My name's Nick, and I will see you later.
1: Thank you so much for having me.

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The farm where the crippled horses heal, the woods where autumn is reversed, and the longing for bliss in the arms of some beloved from the past. 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

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Hers is the wingspan of the quotidian angel. So her feet are sore from the walk to the well of human kindness. But she gives you a name and you grow into it. Whether a tramp of the low road or a prince riding through Wagnerian opera, you learn some, if not all, of the language. And these are the footsteps you follow, the tracks of impossible love.

in Paris, and I'm waiting for life to start. In the lobby of the Hotel Charlemagne, they are hanging photographs of rap artists and minor royalty. All cigarettes have been airbrushed from these pictures, making everyone a liar and saving no one from their folly. As proud as Lucifer, I do nothing to hide my kerosene dress and flint eyes, which, with one steady look, are able to restore to these images their carcinogenic threat. So what if this is largely bravado? I have only 12 days in Paris, and I'm waiting for life to start. I'm setting out my stall behind a sheet of dark hair, and you, a hostage of crazed hormones, will be driven to say, I am the next poet laureate, and she is the cherry Madonna, and all of the summer is hers.

childhood trauma with my father. 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I was too young. So I went to the middle. In the middle, I took to the shops. And I went to Greg's. I bought some sausage rolls and thinking, what's going on? And I've just been too much. But who knows? So I took to the left and went to the right. Went to the right and I thought I'd start a fight tonight. You know, trying to get things right. Just juice things up, you know. Think like I just bought a spoon. Start a fight. Punching to the jab and it's just there. You think that I can? You think I can make it? It's over this season. You think there's a reason? There's no reason. You're stuck in the middle.

0: don't think I can. 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
1: I think I'm the
0: I don't
1: boss.
0: I don't
1: boss.
0: Bill, lie still.

0: 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Hey. You're tuned into Arvos with Josh DiMatteo and Violet Hull today.
1: Hello, everybody. Happy Thursday afternoon.
0: We are sans one Audrey Falone this week, but she will be back next week in all her glory.
1: And that, she's here in spirit, of
0: In
1: course.
0: Here in spirit, always, of course. In this yes. room, this studio that we're broadcasting from right now, Audrey's in the walls.
1: Yes.
0: Truly so listener, baked into keep the walls your ears of FBI. Out for that. The track we just opened the show with, or actually we played a few tracks to open the show. We played Annabelle Scobie, We're Not Kids. We played one from Daily Toll, Waiting Game. Imogen Plunkett Hamer with Want to Be Close. And just then, Californienne by Ricky Bishop, which I'm sure you just heard that sample. And oh my God, that's
1: yeah,
0: so hot.
1: That sample.
0: Before we go any further, we would like to acknowledge that we are broadcasting from the unceded Gadigal lands of the Eora Nation. We would like to pay our respects to any First Nations listeners tuned in right now. This always was, always will be Aboriginal land.
1: Hear, hear.
0: The next song we're going to play is one by Hala. It's called Enter. This is coming out of Cairo on FBI Radio 94.5.

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1: Shiny bomber, bomber, yelling G girl. I know you're looking at me. Yes, I am the one with the curls. I am one with the wind, and I am one with the earth. And I don't need no validation, 'cause I know what I'm.

0: People were saying a lot of curse words on English television, much more so than in the States. I mean, you couldn't say prick or dick or bollocks. Tits, I don't think you could say tits.
1: This next one has some strong language.

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1: Yahoo!
0: We've played quite a bit of music for you there. We've just like flooded you with amazing songs. There's such a list. I probably won't go through everything, but I encourage you to go to FBI.radio, click on Arvo's, which will be on the homepage because we're live right now. Mm-hmm. And we have logged every song in real time. Some of the most recent ones we played there was, that last song was Power by Rim. We played a track called What I'm After, the St. Linguini remix. Love Linguini. Mm-hmm. We played Yolanji Girl by Shani and, as I said, heaps more. So head to FBI.radio, check out the full track list. And at 4 o'clock, if you are so inclined to play Throwback Thursday with us this week, you can head to that same program page and the brief will be there ready for you to start thinking,
1: yep,
0: to start preparing the list of songs that you will then whittle down to one suggestion that you send in to us on 0435 123 945. We can't wait. As always, Throwback Thursday is the highlight of our week.
1: It's cogitating at the moment.
0: Oh,
1: yes.
0: Nice.
1: Yeah, that's new a big word. new word for everyone.
0: Cogitating, listener.
1: Cogitating, yes. How are you, Josh?
0: Yeah, I'm good. It's a beautiful day.
1: Such a beautiful day. Oh, goodness me.
0: And it always is in Sid City, even when it's raining, even when it's windy, even when it's cold. It's a beautiful day.
1: Now, you are quite a Sydney lover.
0: Let me tell you something. Sydney is the best city in the world. Listener, I'm sure you know. What's your favorite thing about Sydney? 0435 123 945.
1: We want to hear.
0: I have a million things I could say to this, but the first thing that came to mind, mm-hmm, is our food here in Sydney.
1: Oh, yes.
0: I quite like to get around and do travel and experience this culture and this food this city and blah, blah, blah. And listener, Sydney is a city where you can get almost any cuisine on planet Earth to 85% as good as it is there.
1: At the actual place.
0: Anything at all. There's like suburbs within Sydney that specialize in particular cuisines. Even better.
1: It's amazing.
0: Within 10% of the real thing. Sometimes I've had stuff here even better than it is overseas, where it is originated from.
1: Okay.
0: I don't know too many cities globally where you can actually say that.
1: Yeah. Look, so as you know, Josh, my heart is torn between New York City, my place of birth, and Sydney.
0: I know. I like to think that New York gives us a run for our money.
1: Yes, absolutely. One of the most diverse places on Earth, so obviously the food offerings are diverse too, but on that point, I have to say I agree. And particularly in my recent travels back and forth, I have felt that, I mean, maybe this is controversial, but I feel like our Asian food is better.
0: Yeah, yeah. All different cuisines.
1: Yeah,
0: totally.
1: Just, you know, you can go to
0: something. I can't speak on New York. I've not
1: been. Yeah, I mean, like, you already know that it's great, but having been to New York, there's some good Asian stuff and Chinatown's awesome and stuff, but honestly, our Asian food and all the different types of Asian food, all the subcultures, got Indonesian, like amazing Indonesian here, Vietnamese, amazing Thai, amazing Chinese, right?
0: You can get Korean food.
1: It's not the same.
0: I was just in Korea. You can get Korean food, as I say, within 10% of what it is overseas. Chinese food, you can get down to like the region in China, their specialty.
1: Yes.
0: It's the best.
1: Yeah, love Sydney for our food.
0: Text us in, listener, 0435 123 945. What is your favorite thing about Sydney? And maybe I'll come up with more of the reasons of why I love this amazing city. But for now, we're going to play more music. This one is by an artist called Rona, and the track is In Memory.

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1: FBI.
0: That's us. You're tuned in to Arvos with Josh DiMatteo and Violet Hull today.
1: That's me.
0: We just played a few songs for you at the top. In Memory by Rona. Loved it.
1: Loved it.
0: That was amazing. We'll be listening to that again and again, as well as all the songs that we play on Arvos, obviously. Believe Me, brackets Dust by Shearling, and New Flower by Standing Circle. We're going to have 2 hours more music to play for you, so don't go anywhere, listener. And just before we played this stretch of songs, we were talking about why we love Sydney. Violet asked me, Josh, what is it that you
1: because
0: love about
1: I don't
0: Sydney?
1: Think I can. Josh, you are the biggest Sydney advocate, and I love it ever, and I just wanted to hear more from you.
0: Well, I am so grateful to hear that, Violet. I cannot claim to be the biggest Sydney advocate because I know there are so many just like me who will die for this city. We have a couple of texts in, one very special text from Brax in Liverpool on the topic of Sydney. Through all its faults, it is a city that is full of interesting people doing interesting things and true to itself. Sometimes you've just got to look, especially out west where I live. Call me biased, but I'm immensely proud to be a Sydney-sider. Brax from Liverpool.
1: Yes, Brax!
0: Brax, a man of my own heart. I could not agree more.
1: So well
0: I'm
1: said.
0: From Western Sydney myself, and I know, sometimes you just have to look. This city is crawling with the most amazing things you will ever find, but you're not going to see it if you don't look. Something I regularly talk to people about when talk in Sydney, you know,
1: yeah.
0: is if you looked at a map, the city of Sydney, and you looked at its most easterly point and said, how long will it take me to drive a car from the most easterly point of Sydney to the most westerly point of Sydney? I would estimate it could take even up to like 2 hours, maybe. If you were to drive from the most northerly point of Sydney down to the most southerly point, or vice versa, I would estimate it would take maybe 2 hours. That is a huge,
1: Massive, huge
0: amount of space that Sydney takes up.
1: Yeah.
0: There is so much that can be happening in every pocket and every corner. There's so many different cultures.
1: So, Brax, I mean, if you're still listening, let us know a Liverpool rec.
0: Yeah,
1: what are
0: you
1: thinking? Like, especially, I mean, we were talking about food as well. Is there some place you can't get past and you want to share with
0: totally.
1: Us? That would be amazing.
0: Brax, I've been given food recs in Liverpool before. I've come to eat in Liverpool many, many times. But I want to know what your recommendation is. So please follow up 0435-123-945. Mark and Miranda said, hi, Jovo on the radio. My favorite thing about Sydney is the sandstone cliff seascapes. Quite beautiful in any light, quite unique in many ways, quite compelling if you like rocks, which we do.
1: Yes.
0: Cheers, Mark and
1: that
0: Miranda.
1: That was a bit of a poem, Mark.
0: Both of those were a little bit of a poem. And
1: gosh, you guys are good at writing.
0: As these two Sydney-siders have just pointed out, as we just said, it's a big place. And out west, you're not going to see the sandstone cliff seascapes.
1: So true.
0: And all the way where the sandstone cliff seascapes are, you may not get to taste the food that is only found in Liverpool.
1: So true.
0: Sydney is an amazing city. You need to get out and explore it. So what is your favorite thing about Sydney, listener? 0435-123-945.
1: I have to say, for me, it is the sparkle of the light in the trees.
0: Wow.
1: And
0: wow.
1: The sky.
0: Wow.
1: The sky in Sydney is just the most beautiful
0: but
1: sky in the whole world.
0: Specifically, as the sun is setting at a particular time of year and it becomes that
1: it's like
0: orange
1: pink
0: only exists here.
1: Of just like just otherworldly color.
0: Yeah.
1: I won't dwell on this point too long, but my mum's an artist and she used to paint in New York City. Then we moved to Sydney and she paints here. And what is so interesting is you see her paintings just blossom in color after she moves to Sydney because she said, I'm actually seeing more colors. Before it was a lot of muted tones, a lot of beautiful earth tones. And then now it's just every color under the sun because she notices more colors in her day to day.
0: So what you're saying is it's the most colorful city in the world.
1: Yeah, maybe.
0: Oh, love that. Yes, do text us in, listener. And while you're at it, maybe head to FBI.radio because you will have noted the clock has ticked past 4 p.m. And so the Throwback Thursday brief can be found
1: online. We've got our Throwback Thursday brief up for you, ready for you to start cogitating.
0: Cogitating. Again, there's that word.
1: Start thinking about it.
0: Amazing. Amazing. We're going to play, while on the topic of Sydney, we've been going off Sydney, Sydney, yeah. Sydney. How amazing is this amazing Sid City?
1: We're going to play a band from Sid City.
0: Yeah! One that we're very proud of here in Sydney. They are called Party Dozen, and this is a new track from them called Euro Stomper.
1: Let's go.

0: People were saying a lot of curse words on English television, much more so than in the States. I mean, you couldn't say prick or dick or bollocks. Tits, I don't think you could say tits.
1: This next one has some strong language.

on FBI Radio 94.5. That track was Outside by Blankface Bales, all one word, Blankface Bales, and it was featuring Ralph Hardy. That is a solo artist coming out of London, England. And before that, we played Ye Mully with their track Calling, also from Southeast London. I really, really like that song. And up the top, one from Sid City by Party Dozen, Euro Stomper, their latest track and one of their hottest yet, I would go as far as to say. I really, really enjoy that and really excited for the new Party Dozen music that is no doubt on the way. In that little mic break, listener, it occurred to me that it has been, and I don't know why it occurred to me in that mic, in the break of songs that we just played there, why this occurred to me, but it hit me like a freight train. It has been 10 years since the album We Got It From Here, Thank You For Your Service, was released by A Tribe Called Quest, their reunion album, 10 years ago, which at the time was Album of the Week here at FBI Radio. And realizing that it's been 10 years is a bit of a milestone, and I thought, why not play something from that album right now? And so I'm going to play the fifth track from that album featuring Busta Rhymes. It's called Disgeneration on Arvo's on FBI Radio 94.5.

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on FBI Radio 94.5. You're tuned into Arvo's. My name is Josh DiMatteo. We are sans Violet and Audrey now. Violet had to jet out because she is performing tonight under her artist name, Vo, at Pleasures Playhouse, Pleasure Club in Newtown. Had to go jet off for soundcheck. So you will be with me for the next little while. I'm going to be pulling all sorts of voices in from within the station for the last hour and a half of the show, including running through Throwback Thursday. The track I just played for you is one of my favorite songs on one of my favorite albums so far this year. The album is Erykah Badu and The Alchemist collaboration, and the track was called Witch Doctor. Before that, we played an anniversary track by A Tribe Called Quest, This Generation, because it is 10 years since their album came out, Thank You For Your Service, which was in 2016, and that was a awesome album that was awarded Album of the Week here at FBI Radio at the time, which was a really exciting time because Tribe Called Quest had been not together. They'd not split up, but they'd been on hiatus, I guess you could say, for a really long time. It was their first album in more than a decade, first tour in more than a decade. The people were feverish and it delivered. It met expectations, and I still listen to it from time to time. And it just occurred to me at some point in the studio recently that, hey, you haven't heard that in a little while. Look it up. And then I did. And then it was 10 years old. And so I delivered it to you, listener. I thank all of you that have been texting in off the back of our What Is Your Favorite Thing About Sydney request. And we have had some amazing responses to that. We had Brax from Liverpool reply earlier, just talking about how amazing Sydney is, how broad it is, how much you need to dig into it, because you'll miss so many amazing things if you just don't dig into it. It's too big. And Brax replied saying, it's Brax again. Liverpool and the greater southwest region is a very interesting part of Sydney because it has these preconceptions about them, which some do still hold true today. But one of the things I enjoy about Liverpool is, oddly enough, there are a few spots that stay open well into the early morning, talking 3 to 4 a.m., such as Flame and Flavors and Shawarma Night and Gelato. Love that. There will be a time at 3:30 in the morning where I would like shawarma and gelato, and so knowing that I can make my way to Liverpool for such treats is really good to know. Thank you, Brax. Brax also said other non-late night recommendations around the area include DJ's Vietnamese restaurant and the Hungry Fijian in Ingleburn. And in Claymore, there is a Pacifica supermarket called Pacific Way Supermarket that sells awesome islander food. Get out and explore, stay open-minded, and enjoy what this city has to offer. That is the message of the day, and it has come from Brax in Liverpool. So do as the message says, listener. Get out there, explore, see everything, try everything, because our city is so special in that way. We had a text in from Marion North Rocks, dining on food, celebrating Southeast Asia, seated upon Finger Wharf yesterday as I celebrated the symbolism of cultural worlds colliding all around me. This wharf, the largest remaining timber wharf in the world and the first point of welcome for thousands of post-war migrants, such as my own parents. It was not lost on me just how blessed I am to call majestic, magical Sydney my home. And I'd never been to this particular spot, the crown jewel of Woolloomooloo, and that's why I love Sydney. Although I was born here, the treasure trove of daily discoveries just never end. Sydney, let's go. Very much agreed, Mary in North Rocks. We have another texter. I wonder who this could be. My favorite thing about Sydney City is Meadowbank Bridge. Fun fact, the Granny Smith apple was a chance seed and grew amongst an orchid garden in Eastwood. Now it is one of the top 6 apples in the world and one of our largest export. This is a special Sydney City fact. I have a feeling that could be from one Audrey Falone, who was not able to make it to the show today for Granny Smith related reasons, actually. And thank you, Audrey, for such an amazing fun fact for Thursday Arvos. We have a text in from Joey saying,
Joey and Appen, saying, "Hi, Sydney Harbour would have to be one of the most beautiful harbours in the world. Whenever friends come from overseas, we take them on the Manly Ferry, as it is one of the best and cheapest ways to see the harbour. P.S. Have either of you," referring to myself and Violet, who was here earlier, "driven from Sydney to Wollongong via the Royal National Park, down through Stanwell Park, across the new iconic Seacliff Bridge. It's a must do. No to Joey, I haven't done that before. I absolutely will do because that's beautiful. Wollongong's beautiful. The Royal National Park's beautiful. Stanwell Park is beautiful. The Seacliff Bridge is beautiful. And anything I can do that shows me how beautiful Sydney is what I'm all about. So I will get on that. Though, as I read all this, I realize it has ticked over 4:30, and which means I can reveal to you, listener, the Throwback Thursday brief for this week, live on air. It has been on FBI.radio on the website for the last half an hour. We do drop it there at 4 p.m. And so if you ever feel you just needed that little bit of extra thinking time, or if you ever feel that you want to get in really early with a story or something like that, you can always head to FBI.radio at 4 p.m. and the brief will be there waiting for you. The brief today is as follows. What is a song from the 80s that feels like riding a bike through sunny Sydney City? How on brand, right? The song doesn't have to come from Sydney or Australia per se, but it must evoke that feeling. When you press play, you can almost feel the gears click under your feet, the glorious rustle of rainbow green leaves and the warm hug of the Sydney sun on your skin. This song must be from the 80s, listener. So do text in 0435 123 945. I can let you know that a bunch have already gotten in with their selections for this week. It's coming thick and fast at a rate that if you're not in the next little while, I'm going to struggle to get through it all. So time is of the essence. 0435 123 945. If you need that brief again, it is on the program page for you on FBI.radio. I'm going to stop talking now and I'm going to play some music for you. This is by solo Brisbane artist Sicko and it is called Look Up.

0: Attention all alien beings. 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
1: South London's Fat Dog are back with their exhilarating second album, Cancel Me, I'm Tired. 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The band bring their legendary live show to Australia for the very first time this December, playing the Metro Theatre on Sunday, December 13. 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

Hood Ambience by Space Africa on Arvo's FBI Radio 94.5. You're joined by me, Josh DiMatteo, and soon a couple of voices I'm going to bring into the studio as well. Before that track, we had another ambient-y kind of down that lane sounding song, A Long Day of Bad Ideas by Astrid. We had an awesome hip-hop track by Young Maney called Better Days, and from Brisbane, we had Sicko with their track Look Up, which has been a favorite of mine for a few weeks on FBI Radio. I am going to play more songs for you before we get to revealing the Throwback Thursday winner for this week. But before I do so, I might just lay that brief on you one more time, listener. What is a song from the 80s that feels like riding a bike through sunny Sydney City? The song doesn't have to come from Sydney or Australia per se, but it must evoke that feeling. When you press play, you can almost feel the gears click under your feet, the glorious rustle of rainbow green leaves and the warm hug of the Sydney sun on your skin. Text in your answer 0435 123 945. The list is exploding, so do get in sooner rather than later. In the meantime, one of our requesters also requested a track that they just want to hear full stop. It is by a Sydney band called Dumbbells, and the track is called Not So Hard.

0: on FBI Radio 94.5. That was Had Your Way by Spike Fuck, now based in Melbourne. Before that, we played a track by the artist called Untitled, brackets Halo, Easy Rider. We played one by Bama2K, Local Miracle. And we have about an hour left together, listener, before I get on out and make room for Sunsets to take the roof off for 2 hours straight. Being that it's just ticked over 5 o'clock, I might give you the Throwback Thursday brief another time, so it's top of mind for you and you're ready to respond. The brief today is, what is a song from the 1980s that feels like riding a bike through sunny Sydney City? The song doesn't have to come from Sydney or Australia per se, but it must evoke that feeling. When you press play, you can almost feel the gears click under your feet, the glorious rustle of rainbow green leaves, and the warm hug of the Sydney sun on your skin. What is that song? It must be from the 80s. Text in 0435-123-945. The brief this week was courtesy of Violet Hull, who you were hearing with me for the first half of this show, but she had to jet out because she's performing tonight and had a sound check. And so now I'm joined in the studio by FBI's very own Tommy Boutros and Yvonne Hong. How are you guys?
1: Hey.
0: Tommy and Yvonne, all episode, I have been sitting with the listener just thinking about how beautiful Sid City is, how amazing our city is, all the wonderful things about it. We got some beautiful texts in from listeners all over saying what their favorite thing about Sid City is. I'm going to ask you guys, what is your favorite thing about Sydney?
1: Sid City, eh? Harbour City.
0: Sydney and beyond. Not city, you know.
1: Yeah,
0: Sydney.
1: Yeah, yeah. The Harbour City.
0: Yeah, yeah.
1: I really enjoy the parks.
0: Do you have a favorite? What's one that comes to mind?
1: Well, I live in Camperdown, so Camperdown Park, but not the Camperdown Park that everyone thinks, the other one.
0: Aha!
1: Yeah.
0: This is what I mean. This is a good tip.
1: Yeah, the one that has, like, the cricket pitch on it, and it's got, like, people play footy there, and...
2: That's actually Camperdown Park.
1: Yeah, that's the real one.
2: The Newtown Camperdown Park is actually the Camperdown Memorial Rest Park.
1: Yeah, yeah, yeah.
0: And Tommy, thank you, Yvonne, for clearing that up for the listener. Yeah. Tommy, what is it about the real Camperdown Park that makes it better than the other Camperdown Park?
1: Okay, so like, funny story here is like, I met my wife in Camperdown Memorial Rest Park and I proposed to her in the Camperdown Park next to our house.
0: Oh, so you made the correct choice. You picked the better park.
1: Yeah.
0: Nice. Well, that's a good reason to hold that.
1: That's why I hold that. I also enjoy a park near Tennyson Point. Morrison's Bay Park, I think it's called. And it's got like cricket nets and you can like ride a bike to Parramatta from there. From Tennyson Point.
0: Wow. Have you done that?
1: I have done that.
0: How long does it take? It
1: took me like a good 45.
0: That's way shorter than I was anticipating. Yeah. Wow.
1: It was nice. Probably even longer than that, but just the intervals. It's like a bike track that goes like straight. So it's nice. But that's where I've spent a lot of time there when I was younger.
0: Nice. Nice. But I love that. You're right. Sydney is full of amazing parks. My favorite is North Rocks Park, which has nothing remarkable about it whatsoever. But I've coached the soccer team there for years and years and years. And so I've got it. When I die, they'll sprinkle my ashes in the middle of North Rocks Park.
1: Lovely.
0: Do you have a favorite thing about Sydney, Yvonne? Or even like just what's something that comes... I said... the first thing that came to mind is all the food, all the different cultures and cuisines that we can get almost to the degree that you can get them overseas. I don't know if there's another city where that's a thing.
2: Yeah, I feel like I'm kind of torn between, what do they say? We have really good Asian food.
0: Violet said that before.
2: Yeah. So easy access to good Asian food, just broadly Chinese, Thai, Viet.
0: I was even saying
2: Korean?
0: Like,
2: question mark. I say that as a Korean. I don't know how.
0: I was there last month, and not everywhere. Some places are like distinctly not as good as Korea, but there are some places where you're like, that is pretty damn close.
1: Open Korea is pretty good. Parramatta Road. Shout out.
0: Laughter.
2: Tumblr does not stop talking about Open Korea. Shout out Pajuok, Korean restaurant in Concord West. Actually, they do quite a good feed. I was also going to say a similar vein to Tommy, but opening it up from parks to actually just the water.
0: Yes.
2: But not necessarily the beaches. I love the rivers.
0: Totally.
2: All the waterways, the estuaries. Where my mum lives in West Ryde, it's Parramatta River, mm-hmm. and that's just beautiful to have a run on because it just keeps going. And it then you really
0: all
2: see...
0: All the way to Parramatta.
2: Yeah, exactly. Then there's also along the harbour, around Glebe Tram Sheds. That's really nice. I love going on runs around there.
0: The Bay Run.
2: Exactly.
0: It's like, the Bay Run. Laugh all you will. It's stunning.
1: It exactly. is.
0: There's a reason that it's full every weekend.
1: Like Jubilee Park as well.
2: I always think about how I don't know of many cities that have such beautiful crystal clear water.
0: I know.
2: And then also a scene that almost feels competitive with a lot of the international kind of cities in the world, I guess. Mm. Like there's a lot of like opportunities career-wise and you have a lot of access to just infrastructure, but then also you just have such beautiful nature. And I think, I'm just really grateful for that, to be honest.
0: I know. I'm touched by hearing all of this because I love Sydney.
2: It's like and the it's work-life so true. Balance, yeah.
0: Yes. It's a place where everything is so close and yet interconnected, but then distance wise, you're also like separated enough that it's not touching you every minute of every day.
2: Mm-hmm. That being said, I will say really quickly that when I retire, I will not be here. I will be in the sticks. Mountain in Gangwon-do, Korea, on a farm.
0: I'll be growing tomatoes on a mountain in Italy.
2: Yeah, exactly. I'm going to be harvesting perilla leaves and making my own perilla seed oil and stuff like that.
0: Beautiful.
1: So same. Fight Lebanon.
0: Yeah. if the multiculturalism of Sydney, like just in this room, there you go. Like, that's amazing. Kate just texted in, currently at a bar on the outdoor deck with views over the water. Sydney is stunning. And Kate, thank you for listening while you're doing that. We love.
2: Honestly, turn off the radio and just enjoy that water.
0: No, I know Kate will be listening until 5:30 when the Throwback Thursday winner is revealed. Hey. One of our heaviest hitters on Thursday arvos.
1: Heaviest hitters.
0: Alas, we're going to play a track now with a language warning. It is by Miss Kanina and Kobe D, and it is called Look At Me Now.
1: Look at me now.

0: No. We're not going to listen to that just yet, listener. It's not time. That track that you just heard that was really hectic was Waja 33 with Dam 2. I've got Tommy Boutros in the studio, the music and program director here at FBI Radio, and he was kind of losing it at that track because it's such a heater. What a good job Tommy's doing. Text in, good job Tommy, everyone. 0435-123-945. Before that, we played Miss Canina, Look At Me Now. Love Miss Canina. Am I wrong?
1: You're not wrong.
0: I'm not wrong, says Yvonne. Listener, I've just popped back on air because I'm going to give you the brief for Throwback Thursday one final time before 5:30 hits and we reveal our winner. There is an amazing selection of tracks this week, which I'm excited to roll through with you. What is a song from the 80s that feels like riding a bike through sunny Sydney City? The song doesn't have to come from Sydney or Australia per se, but it must evoke that feeling. When you press play, you can almost feel the gears click under your feet, the glorious rustle of rainbow green leaves and the warm hug of Sydney sun on your skin.
1: Mm.
0: Text in the track. It must come from the 1980s. 0435-123-945. Now it is time to play that song that was just drifting away before I interrupted it. It is called Off World by Council on Foreign Relations.

Oof. Listener, that track you just heard was by Don Glory, and it is called Sun Dancer. And you would have noticed that that was extremely jazzy and a great deal of fun. And the good thing about that fun, jazzy song, other than the fact that it was fun and jazzy, is the fact that it's taken us to 5:30, which means it's time to reveal our Throwback Thursday winner for this week. And we've got so many texts, we've got so many requests. Love the directions that everyone took it, as always. It's been extraordinarily difficult picking a winner. I've had to do so solo this week, which does mean there's less back and forth in the studio, but the pressure is all on me. I've got the back and forth within myself now. And so it is no easier, and I struggled mightily to come up with this winner. Let's get into it. The brief for this week, to give these honorable mentions a little bit of context, was: what is a song from the 80s that feels like riding a bike through sunny Sydney City? The song doesn't have to come from Sydney or Australia per se, but it must evoke that feeling. When you press play, you can almost feel the gears click under your feet, the glorious rustle of rainbow green leaves and the warm hug of the Sydney sun on your skin. Listener, thank you for sending through your suggestions. I want to give a shout out to Mark in Miranda, who requested Holiday by Madonna. Great song. I want to shout out an anonymous texter who texted in Young Turks by Rod Stewart. Love Rockin' Rod. Shout out another couple of listeners. Mary in North Rocks texted in What's My Scene by the Hoodoo Gurus, but Murray in Helensburg just shouted out the Hoodoo Gurus generally, saying it must be something from the Hoodoo Gurus. So each of you have thought along the same lines there. Deck in Waterloo texted in Heaven Must Be There by the Eurogliders, an amazing track. Minty in Mossman texted in Bike in the Head by the Knits. Haiti texted in Tally Ho by The Clean. And without further ado, that brings us to some of our honorable mentions for this week, which we will play a short snippet of. To kick things off, I will play one that was requested in by heavy hitter Kate. This is Don't Change by In Excess.

Magnificent as always, Kate. Bravo. The next track we got was a request in, I believe, a first-time competitor in Throwback Thursday, Scarlett, who texted in Corridor of Dreams by The Cleaners from Venus. I'll skip forward a bit so you can get the vibe.

Great shout, Scarlett. I can imagine riding my bike through Sydney to that song. It does feel like that. And the next one, very much so as well. This was a text in from Sid in Bellingen. Massive song.

Sid, any other week, that would have been the clear winner. Until you hear the winner for this week, but we will get to that. The next one was a request in from Neve. It is Feels Like Heaven by Fiction.

Awesome shout. That is so perfect for the brief. Bravo, Neve. The next one is a request in from Clementine, another heavy hitter here on Throwback Thursday. This is King by UB40.

All Throwback Thursday seems to prove is that our listeners have better music taste than me. Bravo, Clem. Great shout. This next one and our final honourable mention is by Emily in Bellingen. I wonder if you know Sid, Emily. This track is Girl in the Sweater by The Hard-Ons.

All of these are so good. I will re-listen to this Throwback Thursday playlist in my own time when I'm riding my bike through Sydney. But listener, it's time for the winner this week. They texted in simply as the ambassador of Eastwood on FBI.

0: The Boys of Summer by Don Henley. Our winner for Throwback Thursday this week. Shout out to the Ambassador of Eastwood. Congratulations. The text line is exploding at this winner. The Ambassador themselves said they can't believe it, but also I can because this was clearly the winner. Mwahahaha. Shout out Eastwood. Shout out FBI Radio. Shout out Granny Smith Festival. Celebrating multiculturalism. Look at this great city. James in Botany texted in, perfect winner, with a bunch of exclamation marks. Kate texted in, love the Throwback Thursday pick. Awesome work. We had a text in, some excellent shouts. Never heard that Fiction Factory song. Streets of Your Town was my initial thought too. It is the stolen Queensland valour. Great tune. My favourite thing about Sydney is Lake Parramatta on a 30-degree day. Someone else said, worthy winner. Thanks for playing Dumbbells for me. I imagine that was our requester of Dumbbells. And Mark and Miranda, hi Josh, congrats to the Ambassador. Somewhere Don Henley is smiling. Cheers, Mark and Miranda. Ambassador, thank you for tuning in. Thank you for your request. What a worthy winner, as I said. Now, I have in the studio with me our frontliner here at FBI Radio, Neve. Neve, how are you?
1: I'm great, Josh. How are you?
0: I'm doing very well. Neve has joined us here at FBI Radio recently and came to Sydney, in fact, not that long ago. Neve, how long, in fact, was that?
1: Well, it actually was nearly 2 years ago now.
0: 2 years. But so you've had a little bit of time to explore.
1: I have, yeah.
0: And as someone who has come to our fair city and now calls themselves a Sydney-sider, what is your favourite thing about Sydney?
1: Oh, well, aside from the people, it has to be the beach, I think.
0: Nice. Do you have a favourite beach?
1: I lived in Clovelly for a year, so Clovelly was my spot, but I think I'm liking Little Bay at the moment.
0: Little Bay. We have a texter here on Thursdays, Timmy and Little Bay.
1: Yeah.
0: That's very interesting. I'm sure Timmy would agree.
1: Yep. I see. And then maybe like northern beaches. They're really nice up there. But any beach, I'll take it.
0: Yeah. And would you say, because I've lived with our beaches my entire life. And yeah. So like they're kind of normal to me, even though I can appreciate that they're amazing.
1: Yeah.
0: Are they really that amazing?
1: Yeah. 100%. Like 100%.
0: Love that.
1: In England, the beaches are gorgeous, but they're nothing like Sydney.
0: What's a good beach in England, you'd say?
1: Well, I live in Newcastle in the northeast of England, and we have Tynemouth, which is beautiful. And all the beaches up Northumberland on the coast are gorgeous,
0: mm-hmm.
1: but you're not there in your little bikini, chilling
0: like
1: on a
0: Little
1: rock,
0: no,
1: eating
0: no.
1: your fruit all day. It's very different.
2: In but, my okay. mind, an English beach is just pebbles.
1: A lot of them are pebbles, but there's a lot of sand too.
2: Oh,
1: I promise.
2: Okay.
0: Tyne is a sand beach?
1: Tynemouth is a sand beach, yeah.
0: Sand
1: it gets
0: beach,
1: really okay. hot in the summer. I am there in my bikini in the sea, but it's yeah. the North Sea.
0: Sure.
1: So it's cold. Very
0: sure,
1: cold.
0: Sure. The water itself is very cold.
1: Very cold and very flat.
0: Okay.
1: We don't have waves like you guys do.
0: Yeah, we have some really nice, even like a little bit out of Sydney, some beaches that are just flat. But they're some of my favourite, yeah.
1: Me too.
0: If anything, I probably prefer that over the wavy
1: Me
0: beaches.
1: Too. I had to learn how to swim in the sea here compared to the sea at home.
0: Mm. Ah, yeah, totally.
1: Like, I didn't know you had to duck
0: the
1: under
0: tide,
1: the waves.
0: The rips, yeah, very
1: it
0: different.
1: It was tough out there on my first few weeks in Sydney, but I'm still here to
0: are.
1: Tell the tale.
0: Here you are.
1: There we go.
0: Well, thank you so much, Neve. And listener, if
1: thank
0: you would
1: you.
0: Like to let us know what your favourite thing about Sydney is, as everyone else has, everyone... You've got 10 minutes to do so before we get on out and make room for sunset. That's going to be amazing. It starts at 6 o'clock and will be for 2 hours, a red hot mix. Right now though, we're going to play a throwback, not a throwback Thursday favorite, a Thursday Arvo's favorite. You have definitely heard it before. If you listen to the show, it is by Gecko. In your head, you rumper stumper, but you're just a tradie who can't keep a job and it comes with a language warning.
3: The chant of the underdog.

0: Yeah. Let them respect us till they see me popping in their dream. Clue clock still lapping all these clean streets. I stayed away out the heat, they trying to kill me. Mission breed, they would never understand me. Check the schedule. January 26th was the plan with a black guy marching down the street releasing bad spirits. Aussie flags representing neo-Nazi, some ex-military, angry young men, terrorist mindsets. Might check, might kill her, show you how my rhyme gets. White crime, lap on broad day, Adolf type shit. 1658, apes of the alleged, young boys, grown men, 16, wear the rest, wear the press. Ain't really popping off after the arrest. 1658, my people's all living blessed. Soldiers form a white power in every state. There's a war going on outside. Now black is safe.
1: That's what I got.

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Immaculate by John Doe on Arvo's on FBI Radio 94.5. Before that, we played the incomparable Gecko, In Your Head, You Rumpa Stomper, But You Just a Tradie Who Can't Keep a Job. Before I played that song, I did say that if you're a regular listener of Thursday Arvo's, you would know that song because we play it quite often. We love Gecko on Thursday Arvo's. And listener, do I have news for you? Because in two Thursdays' time, after the show, after 8 o'clock, so even plenty of time to get there, at Parramatta Lanes, the best festival in Sydney, FBI is curating a stage. And who is playing on that Thursday but Gecko? And so if you want to come with me to go watch Gecko for the first time, you can at Parramatta Lanes, two Thursdays' time, the 22nd. You've been tuned into Arvo's. My name is Josh DiMatteo. I've had so much fun with you, as always. Thank you for all your texts, all your requests, the Throwback Thursday responses. It's been phenomenal, and I can't wait till next week. I'm going to leave you with one last song before I get on out and make room for Syra, who's going to be taking you through sunsets on FBI Radio. This last song is called Kiss It Better by Alicia Joy. See you next time.

everyone. Thank you so much for listening. It's been Clem for the last hour with you. Syra was feeling a little unwell, so I filled in. I hope you enjoyed it. Thank you so much. Bye.

Hello, hello. You're listening to The Bridge on FBI 94.5 with Nareini. Before we start the show, I would like to acknowledge the Gadigal people of the Eora Nation as the traditional custodians of the land where I'm so grateful to be broadcasting to you from today. I thank First Nations people for their continuing connection to the lands where we're so lucky to live, make music, and connect with each other here in Eora. I pay my respects to elders both past and present and emerging, and extend that respect to any First Nations listeners joining in today. Always was, always will be Aboriginal land. My name is Nareini. I'm a DJ and producer from Eora. Very, very happy to be back on The Bridge again this week. Last week, we had a beautiful guest cover from Carlin as I was away at Whimsy of an Imp. Such a fun festival. I actually had the best time, even though it literally poured with rain almost the entire weekend. Like, at one point, we had to go into our cars and hide from the lightning storm because it was so bad. But anyway, those things all make you closer with your friends. It was so much fun. There was so many amazing live sets. Like, FDH did a live set. Cybernet did their debut live set. There was also an amazing live set from E-File and also some incredible DJing as well. Like, Loif did an amazing DJ set. That was the first time I'd ever seen Loif play before, and I've honestly never seen anyone DJ the way that he did. It was truly like he was doing a live set, but just using CDJs, like finding little tiny pieces of tracks and layering them together. It was like crazy to watch and listen to. There was also an amazing Sunday set when the sun finally came out from Hell Her and Mia Sawley. That was so much fun, and I think everyone was just so grateful to have a little bit of sunshine after all of the crazy rain. It was also so nice just to have some beautiful time with friends. Already got a couple of text-ins on the text line. Something about this track is scratching my brain in the right spot. Another one, hi Nareini, cool music from Mal Online. Thank you so much. Text in 0435 123 945. Say hello if you're listening and enjoying the music. This track is a new one from Harry Court, which is called Windy Orange Orchid. Very sort of like textural. I've got a lot of music to play today, actually, so I'm gonna let the music play. Please text in if you're liking any of the songs. 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

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Up the top, we had a track called Windy Orange Orchid by Harry Court. After that was Untitled Number One by Kaya, The Proximity Effect from Koto, and this one playing underneath me now with these like crazy bass textures is called Murmur from Latent Space and East Esplanade. 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It truly, truly means the world, and we couldn't be here without you. 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Got a few texts in on the text line. Hi, Nareini. I'm enjoying this Orange Orchid track like immersing in a glass of cool lemonade. That's such a lovely description. I would love a glass of cool lemonade right now. Thank you, Mark, for texting in. Text in 0435 123 945. Say hello on the text line if you're liking any of the music. 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This track is called Murmur by Latent Space and East Esplanade. Stay tuned.

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Why not a time for the wheel? Why not a time for the wheel?

0: musician?
1: It's what I'm concerned is that choice. But I choose to reflect the times and the situations in which I find myself. That to me is my music. And at this crucial time in our lives, when everything is less free, when every day is a matter of survival, I don't think that they're ever going to be involved. Young people, black and white, know this. That's why they're involved in politics. We will shape and mold this country, but it will not be molded and shaped off anymore. So I don't think you have a choice. I don't think

beauty, as far as I'm concerned, is to reflect the times. I think it's true of our painters, sculptors, poets, musicians. As far as I'm concerned, is that choice. But I choose to reflect the times and the situations in which I find myself. That, to me, is my beauty. And that is crucial sometimes.

You're listening to The Bridge on FBI 94.5 with Nerani. Up the top, a really sort of deep, bassy track that was called Murmur by Latent Space and East Esplanade. After that, we had The Boss Killer from Slight Incline. Following that, we had Pseudo Urgency from Milk Paste, which is released on their brand new label Spot Dial Records, a new one that dropped today after that by Fuckhead called Hold On. And the track after that was Concealed by Simon Mann, which is from his new 3-track EP. Really love all the tracks on that. I think Carlin played one of them last week as well. And coming in now is one by Too Many, which is called Strawler. I want to talk a little bit about a conversation that's been happening in the electronic music community right now. This week, there was a festival lineup that dropped, which I'm not going to talk too much about the event itself because I don't want to really give them the platform, but essentially only 1 in 14 of the artists on that lineup were women. And that was pretty disappointing, to say the least, about it. But what I want to focus on is sort of the conversation that's erupted on social media following that. It's become a really amazing, bigger conversation about how we can improve diversity in the scene and the impact that this has on the events that we're hosting, helping to create safer and more inclusive spaces. And importantly, how we can sort of do better for the future. I think, of course, there is a massive role which both artists and the people running events have to play in thinking about the people that they book, but also the types of bookings that they're willing to accept and take on, as obviously there are voices with a lot of power that have the ability to be able to make positive change. But also for you as a listener, thinking about the events that you want to buy tickets to, obviously events can't run without people. And if us as a community are only willing to support events that put on the types of people and the types of lineups and the diversity that we want to see in the scene, that's how we can also make positive change. I think every person has such a big responsibility and role to play in being able to support the things that we want to see more of in the scene. And of course, here at FBI, we also have a role too in making sure that we have diversity in the artists that we support. I think the music team does such an amazing job with this, with the playlist already. But also, I want to talk about my show as well, as my show focuses on local music, as I'm on The Bridge, so it's all Eora Sydney music, but I really want to make sure that I'm always platforming as many Flinter and POC artists as possible. So please, if you make music in Eora or Sydney, or you have a record label and you're a Flinter or POC artist, please, I would love to hear from you. I'd love to have you on the show, or I'd love to play your music on the show. Please get in touch. I will have my email on the show description, but you can also reach out to me on Instagram. My Instagram is Nerani. I'm always looking for new music to play, especially from emerging POC or Flinter artists. It's so important to be able to platform them. And I also wanted to talk a little bit more about Milk Paste, whose track I played just before. They are actually going to be coming on the show in a few weeks' time to talk about their record label Spot Dial Recordings, which focuses entirely on Flinter artists, not just in the music, but also everything from the design, the people running it. I think that's such an amazing initiative, like especially in the space of promoting events, but also in the space of producing music. Flinters are so underrepresented, so I think it's such an amazing initiative, and I really can't wait to have Milk Paste on the show to tell you all about it. That's going to be in a couple weeks' time, so I will be posting a lot about it on my Instagram, so make sure you stay tuned to hear more about that. Get in touch also if you'd like to be part of the show, if you're doing something similar, supporting diverse people in the community, or you're a diverse person that's doing amazing things. I would love to have you on the show and make sure that I am platforming people from all corners of the scene. 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This track coming in now is called Strawler by Too Many. Got about 20 minutes left. Stay tuned.

You're listening to The Bridge on FBI 94.5 with Nareini. Up the top was a track called Strawler by Too Many. After that, we had Rain Topograph by Asada. Want You by Levos from their new EP on Terra Audio. And this track coming in now is called The Right Time by Brainwork. Thank you so much for hanging out with me on FBI this evening. It's been a lot of fun. Fit a lot of music into today. There was so many fun, cool new things to play after a week off, which I really, really enjoyed. I hope you enjoyed all of the music. If you did, text in 0435 123 945. You've been listening to The Bridge with Nareini on FBI. I'll be back next week for another hour of electronic music new from Eora. I hope you have an amazing weekend and I'll see you next Thursday at 8 p.m. I've got one more track to play after this, which is called Switched by Casual Glyph. 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Stay tuned for Deep Web coming up next after The Bridge on FBI.

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This is Deep Web, and it is so exciting to be back. My name is Christy Mafazel.

It's really nice to have you listening into the show tonight. I have a very special episode planned for you. I'd like to take a moment that I'm coming to you broadcasting on sacred Gadigal country, always was and always will be. I want to give a big shout out to Sara, who did an amazing residency on the show over the last month. And yeah, they've just become such an incredible part of the Deep Web family. And I think that they have unparalleled taste and amazing little SoundCloud goblin. You can find the most amazing bit crushed rap tracks that I couldn't possibly find myself. So big love to you, Sara. Thank you so much for covering the show. And it is really nice to be back. I've really missed it. And I have been away. I've been working on some music of my own with my friend. And yeah, feel a love music more than ever. So it's really nice to be coming back and sharing it with you again. I have a friend of the show and a local artist that I've been following his work for many years coming on for an interview and a live performance very soon. Their name is Crawler. I'll be sharing more about their work and playing some songs ahead of their appearance live very soon. Just wanted to chat through what you would have heard from the start. We listened to a bit of Callie Malone, her new one on Ideologic Organ, which is a record label run by a fellow drone artist, Stephen O'Malley. They also happen to be married. They're a little drone power couple, but she releases on there a lot, and she's been releasing new work on there. She's just put out, or about to put out, sorry, it hasn't come out yet, Burning Song. It's going to be coming out the end of this month, and you heard the closing track, My Eve, My Dawn. We also listened to Fio on AD 93, that was Requiem. A couple tracks from the Full of Air compilation, another community radio show that we love, and they've put out their first ever compilation a couple months ago, and I've been steadily playing different songs from it. All featuring on the comp is entirely femme and queer artists from so-called Brisbane, and you heard Jaska and Fat Shorty, Sitting on Your Shoulders. Following that, Raquel with Slummer. Now I'm going to play some more beloved local music from a beloved local label, Absorb, based in Nam, described as exploratory music label, which couldn't be more true. This time exploring the different expressions of computer music by three artists, one of which is from Sydney. So I wanted to play one of her songs. This is G with Squint, and she is releasing alongside, or released on this this EP trio alongside R Hunter and Third Space. And R Hunter we hosted in December of last year. That's really cute. But let's take a listen to Squint on Deep Web.

Oh.

Thank you.

This is Deep Web on FBI Radio 94.5. It's been such a pleasure playing you these songs. Just to give a little recap of what you've just heard. A new one from Historical Love Project. They have their next album, February's album, on a Deep Web favorite, Ambient and Beyond label, Motion Ward. We also heard one of my favorite, I'd like to think of him as like an outside artist in Adelaide, Travis Cook, from his 60-track double album, Total Care. I love that it comes with some merch, a condom and a toothbrush. That was the track Where Passions Prosper. We heard Charlie Osborne from a new release on Pan, actually, Running With My Shoes Until My Feet Bleed. One of my favorite tracks of the last little while has been released by Lilina on her label Relaxin' Records. And she's an artist by the name of Josian Posey. She's made music with Klein. She's a filmmaker and visual artist based in London. Her visual work is very staggering and interesting, but that was such a crazy angular shoegazy track. It's called 1233. Highly recommend. We also heard from a bunch of stuff that you can check out on the program page, but I wanted to give a quick shout out to Every Reactor for a Friend, a Live at Roadburn album released by Uboa. That was from Roadburn Festival 2024. And 100% of the proceeds of the Bandcamp sales will go towards her surgery. She's getting SRS surgery. And if you'd like to support her, then definitely go give that a purchase on Bandcamp, or wait till the next Bandcamp Friday if you want 100% of it to go towards her. Definitely check out the program page for more info. But without further ado, I did mention this at the start of the show, but I have Crawler here live in studio. They're about to grace us with a live performance plugged straight into the mainframe. To give you a bit of a visual, they have their gorgeous Diamante, veil. Call it a headpiece or a veil. It's so true. Bright red PVC top. They have their Space Echo tape delay at the ready to their left. And they are currently holding a Gibson Explorer axe, which I saw them shred at Absorb whilst I saw a wrestling performance. So I'm very excited to share this performance with you. And they'll be playing some songs from their upcoming EP, EP1, on beloved local label Darrow Arcade, as well as some other songs, maybe ones that you haven't heard before. And following on from that, we'll be having a chat about said EP, as well as an event that they're putting on Saturday. And conflict of interest, I am also DJing at. So we can chat about that in a moment. But without further ado, I'm going to throw it to them. And I'm excited for you to hear these beautiful, searing, noisy songs full of shredding and passionate vocals. So don't go anywhere. You're listening to Deep Web on FBI Radio. This is Crawler.

0: Thank you.
1: Oh my god. That was Krolla live in studio playing you some music from their upcoming EP called EP1, as well as some other songs and a little taste of what's to come on this Saturday as well, where they'll be performing live at the beautiful Red Rattler Theatre. Alongside some artists that we'll chat about in just a moment. I'm just getting Helly to roll right up to the microphone.
0: Is this thing on? I believe it's on. Now I've got to take off performer mode and get into promoter mode.
1: Yes, let's go.
0: A lot of folks in Sydney.
1: You shout contain out to, multitudes.
0: Yeah, multitudes. I feel like Sydney musicians do contain in multitudes because...
1: You just got to.
0: You just have to. It's just the way that... the world operates if you're a creative. You've got to do everything yourself. You've got to be a promoter. You've got to be a marketer. You've got to be, you know, a psychologist. You've got to be an EAP if you're working with musicians that are undergoing this, like, radical transformation to help the music unearth itself. So, yeah. It's a lot. So, shout-outs to all the creatives in Sydney that are doing everything all at once.
1: Yes. Everything all at once everywhere. But... I am so excited for the event. But before we get into that, could you share a little bit more about some of the music that you just played? I know that this Krolla project, you've been building on it for a while before it even debuted as Krolla. Because I remember when I used to work at the Trackwork studio, and I used to share that studio, and I heard from Austin that you're always in there, you're always, just putting in hours and hours of work.
0: I'm sorry if I made your ears bleed.
1: No, God no. I think we were ships in the night in that funny little Chinatown building, But so I feel like you've been working on solo stuff for a while, but it's been really nice to actually see it come to fruition in so many different contexts. I obviously mentioned before you played that I saw you at Absorb. You also played at Soft Center. You've been playing with, you know, Evanor Unlimited and Alice Sky as well. So lots of different projects, but with your solo work, could you tell us a bit about the journey that it's been to get to this point?
0: Yeah, absolutely. So, quite honestly, the journey started since I was in my teens. Like, it's just something where... So, guitar is my first love. You know, I played it as a form of escapism growing up in the shadow of the Blue Mountains, or just underneath the Blue Mountains. There's a certain term that I don't like using, which is Greater Western Sydney, but, you know... Underneath the shadows of the Blue Mountains
1: is great. It's
0: geographically apt as well. But a lot of these riffs were developed when I was a kid, and then they started formalizing when I went, because I studied jazz guitar in university, but then I stopped that because I just became so disillusioned by what I thought jazz was. But then, you know, digging deeper, thinking that, hey, like a lot of, you know, the jazz conventions came from slaves, and the fact that white elitist tutors are teaching me this, it started causing a bit of a disconnect there. So I stopped that and took up behavioral psychology. Excuse me, it feels like I'm going through puberty again with my voice breaking. But then in between that, I was also doing opera lessons with my vocals as a teenager, but I had all these skills, but I just didn't know how to put them all in a basket for myself to know this is how you can express yourself, even though you've got all these tools. So I stopped playing music like throughout my 20s. And then when I was in my, when I got to my like mid to late 20s, I just, by happenstance, like I met the drummer of Roll Headache. And he said, he asked if I wanted to jam out, and, I said, well, what do you want to jam out on? And I said, bass. So played bass in that group. We did some hella great shows. It got me to, like, in my head, I'm like, I'm a noisy person, but my hands are like, no, we're going to play melodies here. So it sounds like I'm like digressing, but I promise you, like, it'll come back into what the point is of Crawler. So, did that. Then so Serwa, who was the front woman of Nasho, her and I were in an Uber in Melbourne during, between shows during Nasho, and this Uber driver was like, hey, bro, play whatever you want on your mobile. And I was like, all right, sweet. So I put on a casual Gabba's track. And so I was like, bro, are you into Gabba? And I'm like, hell yeah, I'm into Gabba. Like, I'm from the West. Like, come on. Sorry, Shadow of the Blue Mountains. You know, birthplace, you know, that's where Def Con was holding it down. So I listened to a lot of hardstyle and Gabba, like, during my teen years. R.I.P. Ziz. And when Serwa and I were chatting about Gabba stuff, I just mentioned to her in passing that, hey, like, I actually ran into Hannah Lockwood at the time, and then Hannah's a modular synth wizard slash producer extraordinaire. Then we started Mana. Mana gained some traction, and then we stopped. So then it came to COVID, and I moved to Berlin for love. But then I fell out of love when I moved there. And so with a lot of my time, I ended up taking up songwriting, and I had a lot of these ideas that had been festering since I was a kid. So it's funny, because, like, I spent from 2020 to, I would say, like, as recent as, like, 6 months ago, like, still going back to those ideas, like, I probably have about 250 to 300 rough demos of songs that I've wanted to work on, ranging from guitar, bass, drums. And what I was trying to run away from what I was in Nasho. I was trying to run away from Mana because I wanted to be a creator for myself. But then I just had this realization during taking an illicit substance I won't name on air, where I just said, no, this is me. This is part of me. But then those illicit substances, like, they got a hold of me for, you know, because, you know, when you're in Berlin, that's what happens. And then realized that Crawler should be the culmination of everything that I've done. And that's where, you know, there's chaos that's, you know, I feel like I'm like playing to Fugazi tracks when I was a kid. But then, you know, I'm still like bopping along to some like casual Gabbers like here and there. Or, but then, you know, cause I do like, I love everything from, you know, hardcore music that you probably couldn't find like online, like it's just hit, like buried some tape in some like in some like music store, or yeah, just like on the flip side of that, like I love going to raves like the Portugal Madeira Club so in Sydney, and then yeah, just also like traveling around and like taking in everything that I would see within club culture and the band communities like with where I've lived across the world. So I know that was a bit of a long-winded answer, but I just feel
1: no,
0: like
1: that was a beautiful journey. Yeah, I was following little Helly all the way to now.
0: Yeah. So. And again, like I feel like that's the Crawler is the culmination of all that. And it just makes so much sense to acknowledge what I've done in the past, but then have this very, you know, I'm a very glamorous person. I'd like to take pride in being glamorous. So I want to bring in a lot of my ideas and my appreciation for things ranging from film, fashion, music, shout out Charlie XCX. But yeah, but it's like all of those elements that contribute towards what I'm doing. Like it's very theatrical. I also love guitar shredding, but I love melodies. And I love, like I have more vocal heroes than I do guitar heroes. So that's why I like, if I could have like a molecule of one of my favorites, many favorite singers, then I'll die a happy person. So yeah.
1: Wow. Beautiful. You know, a lot of what you've just been speaking about is culminating, in this EP that you're dropping on a local like, cult favorite label, Darrow Arcade. I was overjoyed to see that news. So what can we expect with that? And, you know, you did tease a certain A word as well, off air, which you can or you don't have to speak about if you want, but if you want to, you can. But yeah, what can we expect from some upcoming releases from you?
0: Yeah, so the release on Dare Arcade, shout out to Jack Mannix, shout out to Circle Pit, shout out to Dust to Dawn, RIP Dust to Dawn. So the two song, so it's a three song EP. It's just a taste tester of the Crawler world to expect. The last track I played is just a four to the floor takedown with some like chaotic guitar shredding, and the song preceding what I played before that, the guitar ballad, that's kind of the other extreme world of Crawler, where you've got stuff that you can dance to, but then there's stuff where you can be a bit forlorn and, you know, just sit back and just think for a minute and not dance around, because sometimes you can just sit down and just like get a kick from just being forlorn and being in your feelings.
1: Beautiful. I feel like all the emotions really come through in your performances and in those songs I just heard. So really excited about the EP. It's coming out.
0: It's coming out October 15th.
1: Very soon.
0: It's very soon. So that's next Thursday.
1: Next Thursday.
0: And it's out through streaming. It'll be on Bandcamp. It'll pay whatever you want for it. Like it's, you know, people can take it for free, or if there's someone crazy enough to invest in my music, then please do so. But no, it's been quite a long, protracted process to get this out, and very, very keen to get this out. And it makes way for a certain A word that we'll not mention on air, that I'm looking to release in 2027.
1: Oh, okay. Yeah. Beautiful. And I also teased a little bit about this event that's coming up on Saturday. So this is an event that you run called Flatline.
0: I'll take my performer's hat off and then put on my promoter cap now.
1: Promoter cap is on.
0: Promoter cap is on.
1: And
0: Veil is off.
1: The veil is off. The beautiful beaded veil that you were wearing before is off.
0: Yeah.
1: And this is an event that you run with Ion.
0: Yep.
1: At, well, this iteration will be at Red Rattler Theatre, which we love. Love the sound of the sound system there now. Yep. And it's just obviously a very special community space. We have some really special live performers playing. So could you share a little bit about some of the people on the lineup?
0: Yeah, absolutely. You know, it's just something where Ayan and I just missed the idea of just seeing mixed bills. And, you know, we just, like with Sydney being a city where there's just not much live event infrastructure to support either or, it's, you know, just harkens to mind, you know, the good old days of, you know, when I was like kicking it, where one minute I'll see a band, the next second I'm seeing a DJ and I'm like hacking out, even though I can't do that shit anymore. Yeah, bad knees due to sport. Anyway, it's a different story. But we share a love of extremities, and that comes from, it doesn't mean it's harsh noise. It's, you know, so in this iteration, we've got TBX, who Sydney sludge, echoey, noisy metal wizards, I like to call them. It's fronted by Serwa, and also has four other fellas who have just been staples in the Sydney underground rock communities, DIY, you name it, punk, hardcore. They're playing in like four different other bands. So we've got TBX playing. We've also got Bike Thief, incredible trio, just high energy. If you want to dance around, but
1: polyrhythms galore.
0: Polyrhythms galore. Like if you like your battles, if you like the books, like I highly recommend you check them out. Just a trio of incredible musicians, and very funny samples that they use. And I believe it changes up every time that they play. So we've got them. Also Local Woman, who is fronted by a First Nations woman, Kellyani, who was in Willow Beats in yesteryear, and a local woman, like, I'm a bit biased here, but she's one of my favorite singers going around in the underground and commercial circuits. She is doing a solo set of some her previous album, 27. She's also doing some upcoming songs from her. So she's doing some songs from her upcoming release that is, I just can't wait for the world to hear it. Like, I had the privilege to hear the demos and it's just so triumphant. I might be playing with her, but, you know, you'll have to see it to believe it. She could be rocking a guitar while she sings as well. So we've got her. And then obviously the queen that's sitting right in front of me, Index, Christy. So need I say more?
1: Yeah, they've heard enough.
0: Truly, No, truly, you know, Sydney's just extremely... just passionate DJs. It's all about community, but also knows how to get a floor moving. So it's just something where it's just such a privilege to get you on board as well. And then Arsonist as well, our little noise provocateur. But yeah, it's something that Ayan and I are very deeply passionate about, with bringing those two worlds together. For the first iteration, we had Rohan Ribeiro headline at the Vanguard. And in our greater scheme of things, we would like this event to be the glue that brings Melbourne experimental artists and Sydney experimental folk coming together and just playing, performing, chatting, sharing ideas. You know, there's been a lot of gatekeeping between both cities, and I myself used to be one of those people, but, you know, it's something where we want to create a community where people from, you know, not only just Melbourne and Sydney, we hope this just keeps evolving, where we can get, you know, I've got my eye on people in Brisbane, I've got my eye on people in remote and rural areas. You know, Kelyani is someone from a regional town down the south coast, Sanctuary Point. So we want this to be an event that brings people from all walks of life that just love music, but also love the extremities of just alternative music as well, and alternative culture.
1: Yeah, for sure. And yeah, like you said at the start, I love a mixed bill. And yeah, I'm just super, super keen for Saturday. So if you head to, where would be the best place to buy a ticket?
0: So you can go on Resident Advisor. We have tickets at $15. I would encourage you to buy a ticket through Resident Advisor, but we'll also have tickets on the door at the Red Rattler. So there'll be plenty of tickets on the door. Please come through, support your local artists.
1: Beautiful.
0: And DJs.
1: Of course. And thank you so much for sharing some words about your music, about this event. And yeah, once again, come along to Flatline on Saturday at the Red Rattler. Starts at 8 p.m. Doors at 8?
0: Doors at 8.
1: Doors at 8 p.m. And you can get a ticket via Resident Advisor, and keep your eye out on the Darrow Arcade Bandcamp. Because in a week's time, Crawler will be releasing EP1. Thank you so much again, Helly.
0: Thanks for having me.
1: A long time coming.
0: It has been.
1: So it's been beautiful to have you here. I'm going to now play a bit of dark ambient to close out this interview. This is Emra Grid from Threatening Omens in the Clouds.
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This has been Deep Web on FBI Radio 94.5. Thank you so much for joining me. It's been great to be back. And you can listen back to the show, listen back to Crawler's live performance and our chat, as well as suss out all the information about what I played for you today at fbi.radio under schedule. Click on Thursday, click on Deep Web, and I will be catching you next week. And stay with us, because we actually have Mithril coming up next. So maybe I'm not going to go anywhere. Maybe I'm just going to sit here and listen to Mithril, honestly. Because we got the bestie Rhino Rook ready to hop on the mic. So, yeah. Shout out to Lisa. And, yeah, don't go anywhere. But I will catch you next week. Good night.

It was a printed piece of paper roll. I don't remember what it was. I wanted you to know it was a thing I wrote. I had no life at that time. No one to care for.

It was a printed piece of paper roll. Part of a book. Something to write on. I came up with a phrase. It had to do with you. I wasn't going anywhere. No one to care for.

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Just played two tracks there from an album called You Love Chinese Food by Pablo's Eye, released in 1995. Just then we heard Absolute, and before that I played the opener from the album Opina. I love Pablo's Eye. They're like so chill, so dreamy, so ethereal, and their discography is really, really crazy. They've been working for the longest time, like since the late 80s at least. One thing I quite enjoy, like aside from the music, is the way they describe themselves. They don't describe themselves so much as

I say. But on with the show, on with the show. I'm going to play stuff more in the metal-y direction with something from instrumental metal band Russian Circles, who are a Chicago-based instrumental and post-metal band, kind of veering in the post-rock direction. It's not as heavy as a lot of the stuff that I typically play on the show, but definitely still, falls in that sort of realm. Russian Circles, not actually from Russia. Russian Circles, I believe it's like an ice hockey... It's something to do with ice hockey. It's like an ice hockey, like, warm-up or, like, training thing. You do Russian Circles. Anyway, we're going to hear Russian Circles now. I'm going to play a track called E2 from their recent album 9, released late August of this year. 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

You're listening to Mithril on FBI Radio 94.5. Had a long run of tracks there. Most recently, that sort of dark folk track by Hajduk off of their most recent album. Hajduk, an excellent Bulgarian artist. I highly recommend checking out. Before that, I played two tracks from Agriculture at sort of different points in their last two releases, though both from the spiritual sound. Most recently, I played My Garden off of the original spiritual sound, and before that, I played a track off of their live recording album, The Spiritual Sound Live in Europe 2026. I played Bodhidharma. Both such good songs. Got a text in from Pat in Ashfield saying that was an easy album of the year for 2025. I definitely agree, actually. That is such a good album. And the live recording is insane. Like, it's obviously, like, the spiritual sound that you know and love, but with the added overlay of, like, that kind of live rawness that you get, but recorded on such a good setup that it's very rich, you know? Like, there's kind of no loss. Like, sometimes you get that in a live recording. But so, so, so good. In keeping with the sort of, like, folkier sort of vibe from that Hajduk track before, I'm going to play something now from an artist called Winter's Ghost that put out an album called This House is Falling Apart and I'm Not Leaving in early September. This is kind of like a alternative country sort of album, but it's really, really good. It's like really quite kind of like a haunting feeling, all very acoustic, relatively minimally processed, but really, really good. Going to play track 7 off of that album. It's called I Kept Everything, once again by Winter's Ghost. You're listening to Mithril on FBI 94.5.

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Shout out to Lisa and Christy texting in that they were heavy messing with that one. That is off of an album called Duori, D-U-O-R-I, by two artists, Heath and Tarawang Soelis, released through a Belgian label for all things sort of, you know, heady and ethereal Stroom TV. Played two tracks there. Played the title track for the album, Duori, into track three on the album, Il Labirinto del Nulla, featuring Babau. Once again, released through Stroom TV, so you can go and check that one out if you're enjoying it. Up next, I'm going to play something that I was listening to last night while I was kind of winding down and chilling, and it was really good for that mood. It is an album by an artist called Evia. This album is in pre-release at the moment. It's called Mirror. Comes out next month. You know, it's got some really pretty ambient music on it, for which I'm going to play you. Up first, the track Faint Memory. 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

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That was a track there by Emer, E-M-E-R, track called A Little Bit of Sun, off an album called You and Me, that came out a little earlier this year. Before that one, played a couple of tracks from the soon-to-be-released Evia album Mirror. I played Faint Memory and Teardrops, featuring Justin. I don't know why it cracks me up just Justin, but anyway, featuring Justin, sometimes you need a little Justin. Up next, I'm going to play a track from a group called the Kilimanjaro Dark Jazz Ensemble, who have been active for a long time but haven't put anything out for a decade, actually. And a couple months ago, they put out a live album that's super long. It's like nearly 2 hours. They were playing for ages. And it's all sorts of experimentations across their sound. It's definitely droney. It's jazzy. It's kind of a little doomy, a little trip-hoppy. It's kind of good. All the tracks on it are long, so we'll see how much we can get through of any given one. The track I'm going to play up first is track 7. It's called Vegas. Once again, by the Kilimanjaro Dark Jazz Ensemble, live in Berlin for their reunion show. 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

Oh, thank you, thank you. You're too kind. You're too kind. I couldn't resist. All right. That was Vegas off of the live album, Live in Berlin Reunion Show by the Kilimanjaro Dark Jazz Ensemble. Sorry, I got some people in the studio. They're cracking up with that. It's making it hard to keep a straight face, but it's nice to receive this laughter. Anyway, whatever. Okay, pause and restart. Live in Berlin Reunion Show by the Kilimanjaro Dark Jazz Ensemble. That was track 7, Vegas. A very, very long song. Very much in the jazz realm, but with a kind of like droney, like kind of like bit noise tinged feeling. And towards the start of that, if you tuned in more recently, the start goes crazy. It's like kind of frantic, almost like trip hoppy sounding rhythm. Anyway, there's like 2 hours of material on that live album. Definitely recommend checking that out if you enjoyed it. I was listening today while I was at work. It was productive and really good. Great music. Up next, I'm going to play something from San Francisco band Marmalik. They put out this album, Diner Coffee, a few years ago now. It's pretty good. It's kind of in the like sort of experimental metal realm. And up first, I'm going to play a track called Boiler Room. You're listening to Mithril on FBI.

Hello, I'm calling for this is from the sexy motherfuckers wanting to know where are you? Come on. You're free. Where are you, buddy? Call me.

0: Hello there. How are you doing? I hope you are well. You're listening to FBI Radio 94.5 FM, and it is time now for me. Hello, my name is Jim Kretschmer, and this is Fairy Bread, the pop show here on FBI Radio. I am here to keep you updated, keep you abreast of all that is happening in the world of everything glitzy, glamoury, sparkly, and fun. And boy, do I have a show in store for you today. But before I get stuck too deep into the agenda for the show today, I want to first acknowledge that I'm broadcasting from unceded Gadigal land at the FBI Radio Studios here in Redfern, Alexandria. This has always been a place for community and resistance for First Nations people here in Redfern. We are right around the block from our friends at Koori Radio. This is also the birthplace of Black Theatre, among a number of other things, and FBI Radio is very privileged to be a part, a very small part, but a part nonetheless, of this ongoing tradition of sharing and community that has happened on this land for tens of thousands of years and will continue long into the future. So FBI likes to acknowledge that this land was never ceded, and we want to be a voice to fight back against the efforts of colonization, and not just here in so-called Australia, but also across the world. This always was and always will be Aboriginal land. Coming up on the show today, not only do I have the usual, a whole bunch of incredible, amazing pop music for you, and it's been a big week for that. I mean, my K-pop girlies have kind of snapped this week. We've got a new album from aespa, got a new album from Triple S, we've got Meow, we've got even more than that. We've also got some local stuff. We've also got a whole bunch of random treasures. I did a lot of kind of digging into random places this week, and so I've got some very cool finds for you. But the headline, the main agenda, and the thing that we're going to kick the show off with today is that this week I had the chance to sit down with a young Australian artist that I have had my eye on for a little bit now, and that is Melbourne-based artist Serena Blue, and I got to sit with her this week and have a chat about her brand new album Rich and Famous, which has just dropped as of midnight tonight. And so I got to sit down and talk all about this album, and as well you're also going to be hearing the first play of a couple of the tracks from it. But, you know, why would I waste time introducing it now when instead I could just play it for you and let you hear what Serena has to say herself? So here we are on Fairy Bread, my first interview on Fairy Bread, which is very exciting. This is me getting to chat with Serena Blue. I wish. So, Serena Blue, excited to be chatting with you about this release of your brand new album, Rich and Famous. Firstly, congratulations on the new album. How is it feeling to be, like, done with it and have it out in the world?
1: Really good, yeah. It's been a long time coming. It's probably been since maybe July last year that I made the first song, so I've been wanting to get it out for a really long time, so it's feeling good that everything's kind of in motion, finally. Yeah.
0: That's good. I wanted to ask, because you've been putting out music at a pretty steady pace. Like, your last album was only around 6 months ago. And so I wanted to see if this album was sort of something that's been in the works for a while, or did it come together quite quickly?
1: Both. I think I've been doing music for quite a long time, or a few years now, just for fun. And I realized when I made the first few songs for this that I wanted to take it seriously and do it right. And after a few months of making songs, I was like, okay, this one's going to be the one. So then I made like probably 10 songs or something in like 2 weeks. I don't know, something like that, something crazy. I smashed out a bunch of the rest. And then I was like, this is happening. And then I did everything. All my dates were set. And so bit of both, I guess. A long time coming. And then when I realized it was serious, I was like, okay, I'm going to lock in.
0: Yeah, I mean, you can tell that there's a lot of kind of thought and care that's been put into this album. It's got a real, like, tight vibe to it, even if it is a bit kind of, like, fun and aloof, the whole, like, Rich and Famous music personality. You could tell that there's been a lot of thought that's been put into the concept and the music around it. And I was wondering, with your, I guess, just, like, musical process and journey, how did you get into making music?
1: Well, everyone says this, but I've always been kind of a musical kid. I did like classical singing when I was young, and I didn't ever really like know that I could make it properly. And I met my current partner, and like I have to admit, as much as I hate to admit, he showed me the ropes and showed me that it was actually like easy. And like when he showed me what to do, how to make my own music, I started in band lab as everyone does, and I made like 10 songs in a week. And he was like, "Oh my God, this is insane! Like you're gonna do crazy things." And then it never stopped from there. And I've just been doing it like myself ever since, and with him and with all my friends. And yeah, it's awesome.
0: I'd love to hear it. I feel like I said, this album has kind of such a strong like personality and feel to it. Who were you listening to or like thinking about while you were making it?
1: So it's really funny. Ricky Chicks, if you know, very random, but there's an album by Ricky Chicks and Laika Brady, from Shed Theory, called Freedom. And I was listening to that like over and over and over again. And Molly Santana, Baby Sosa, and AC were probably the four or five biggest influences for it. So very scattered. I think there's a lot of like different mixes in one, which is what I like. I don't want it to be like a straight copy of anyone, of course.
0: Yeah, and I think that definitely comes across in the project. And you are an independent artist putting this album out yourself. What's your experience been kind of being independent, especially in the like competitive worlds of this kind of like modern hip hop trap and also kind of alternative pop scene?
1: Well, it's funny because I think when you are signed, it's like I guess your label does everything kind of for you and manages you. And I think there's pros and cons, of course, because when you are independent, you do have full creative freedom, and you can do it and make whatever you want, whatever your heart desires, and you can like flip flop around and make whatever style you want. But the good thing I think about labels is that they do like obviously manage you, and they manage your time. And ever since like doing this album seriously, I've realized that it is a lot of work, like behind the scenes, like putting everything out and setting your dates and actually marketing it properly. It's a like I've been trying to grind so hard, and it's actually takes a lot of time, more time than you think. But I think overall, like having anyone can do it, you just have to have the mindset and like have the drive to do it yourself and to want it that bad as well.
0: I think that's something that, yeah, you hear a lot of independent musicians say is it's like, oh yeah, the music is only like 10% of it. Like there's so much more that actually goes on that has to be done to make it as a musician.
1: Yeah, 100%. Especially on like social media, I feel like nowadays everyone wants to blow up how like Blade blew up, but it's not really like that feasible anymore. Like you kind of have to push yourself out there.
0: How do you feel about the whole social media game? Is it something that you take to quite well, or do you feel weird about having to put every little thing on TikTok and Instagram constantly?
1: Yeah, I definitely feel weird, but I have kind of come to terms with it. I mean, I think the reason I didn't do it for so long, it's like the whole like the fear of being cringe, and I started thinking a lot of things would cringe myself. And once you get in that mindset, it's kind of like destructive, because you like stop yourself from doing as much as you can. And I can say, like, in the past few weeks, even I've been doing it, there's been a lot of good things come out of it, a lot of like great connections made just in like even a week of actually taking it seriously. And the more that I do it and the longer that I do it, I know that it will come with many like greater things. So you just gotta let it go and just kind of stop caring. As long as you're still thinking whatever you're doing is cool, it doesn't really matter.
0: For sure. I think that's definitely something that's important as like a independent artist is to not be so like, oh, I have to do this myself and be completely alone, like mindset. It's definitely important to have other people around you. And I think you're a part of a collective, am I correct in saying that? The I Wish Collective.
1: I
0: How did that
1: wish,
0: kind of come together?
1: Well, we've I met my my boyfriend. We're all from like back in the Gold Coast in Brisbane. I met my boyfriend there, and he was a part of it already. They were all making music together, and then when I started, he was like, "You know what? You should actually help on and start doing this with us." And then we all were doing music for a few good years together, and then we all moved to Melbourne. And we're all like kind of making different things now, which is beautiful. Like it just evolves into different projects, but I think it'll still always be, it's like we always used to say, like, I wish forever. We're always gonna like have that love for music together because that's what we grew up doing in the past few years. It's yeah. But yeah, I love all of them. I want to make music and get back into it with all of them together. It's hard when people have different lives, though.
0: For sure, for sure. But it's cute to, have those people around you who can be there for support and everything. I'd love to get into one of the tracks on the album. We're going to play one of them now. And this is one that you said was one of your favorites, and I think it's also one of my favorites going through, a song called Blue Fox. Can you tell me a bit about this song?
1: Yeah, I can. I got really fixated on buying a Arctic Fox, like Blue Fox vintage Arctic Fox coat, like last year or something. For some reason, it was summer here, but for some reason, I was like, I need this. And I was bidding on eBay for multiple different ones. I woke up at like 2 a.m. on multiple different nights to bid on a Blue Fox coat. And then I finally got one. It was like $600 or something, which is an insane price. It was like very cheap for what it, because they go for a lot. But yeah, vintage Blue Fox coat. And then I was like, you know what? I'm gonna write a song about that. And I don't even wear it that much because it never gets that cold here yet, but I will.
0: Well, I think, perfect thing for like a music video, say, to
1: Yeah,
0: even like write it
1: exactly.
0: off and be like, this was for the business, you know?
1: That's a great idea. I need to do that for sure.
0: Yeah, well, let's listen to this track now. This is Blue Fox by Serena Blue.

0: So, this album, Rich and Famous, we've just heard the track Blue Fox, which is, you know, all about a very expensive designer coat. And this album has this concept of, you know, as the title suggests, rich and famous. It's lavish, it's greedy, it is very, very fun at the same time. What was your kind of intention behind, like, this attitude for the album?
1: It's the mindset to have. And it's also about just not taking things too seriously, because it's just rich and famous, you know? It's like everyone's too serious nowadays and just taking everything, like, too much. And I think we need some relief for that and some fun. It's just meant to be fun. Yeah. And I like building the whole world around it. It was really fun as well. And I think I'll continue to do that.
0: Yeah, I'm excited that this album feels, at least for me, like a slight kind of change, at least sound-wise, from previous stuff. I really enjoyed your last project, The Deer, and that had a lot more kind of, like, indie stuff on there. It was still very much, like, cloud trap and melodic rap and that stuff, but it seems like on this one you really just dove headfirst into the, like, cloud rap scene. And was that something that you kind of set out? You were like, I want to make, like, a cloud rap album and kind of leave that indie stuff up to the side for a bit?
1: Well, I actually want to make, like, everything. It's hard because, I mean, when you're kind of doing, like, SoundCloud music, I feel like there's so many influences. I like every kind of, like, even with all this, like, Jeff Buckley is, like, my favorite artist. And, like, I want to make everything possible. I'm even making, like, Scram's music as well. Like, but I think when you do, like, want to market yourself properly, you obviously need to find a unique sound. You can't just be, like, changing your sound every 3 minutes. But I think with this one, I did realize, like, I kind of found my voice. So I stuck with it, and I'm going to stick with this voice, and I'm still going to do other things on the side, but I think this will be my main sort of sound from now on. That sort of influence of all the previous artists that I talk about, like, meshed into one, and also Australian, and also talking about kind of what I like and things that are personal to me.
0: No, I love that. I feel like just from listening to this album by itself, people may not realize how much of, like, a indie girly you are. Like, it definitely came through a lot more in, like, the other albums, considering the last track on The Deer was literally a Paramore cover. Like,
1: yeah.
0: I feel like, do you think that there's a way that, like, that kind of side of you kind of still exists in this sound?
1: I think so. I think even, like, the best sort of musicians, or, like, even the rappers that I listen to, they all love, like, the most random, like, genres of music, and, like, always, like, posting about them and everything, or, like, I don't know, like, it's like,

0: I don't know. I think you can always kind of tell.
1: Yeah, I think you can definitely hear the culmination of everything that you like in this project. It comes through in a really interesting way. And I guess my next question is, where do you go from here now that the album's out? Are you back to the grind and just releasing more music, or are you taking some time to maybe tour or even just relax for a moment?
0: I've already started making the next project. It's definitely leaning more into the like hard style, not hard style, but the hard like trap rap, I think, feel. Gonna shoot a bunch of stuff, I think, in Japan for it as well. I'm just trying to keep the ball rolling and like do as much as is possible, like release as much music as possible. Ideally, like a song a week or a song a fortnight is, yeah, ideal, but just planning to keep working as much as I can, to be honest.
1: Stay on that grind, stay on that hustle.
0: Grind set.
1: On that grind set mindset, absolutely. Well, we've almost come to the end of this interview, but I have one last question that I want to ask, which I ask everyone that I talk to. And I feel like you could have a very interesting answer to this, given all of the other references you've already spoke of so far. And that question is just, what is the most unexpected or embarrassing thing on your playlist at the moment?
0: What was I going to say? I love listening to Minions music. And it's goaded. And I love listening to, lately I've been listening to Parry Grip. Not seriously, but I remembered him from my childhood because I used to like bump it constantly. And I really want to sample something and like produce a beat with that. Or something. It would be crazy, but just the weird stuff, yeah.
1: That would honestly go insane. I feel like you could get some like, you know, those like Minecraft parodies or something in there, like
0: 100%. Yeah, I've already sampled like a Minecraft song as well in like the last album. Like, I'll do it again.
1: Amazing.
0: Probably notes for sure.
1: I mean, I feel like people have started getting obsessed with, I guess maybe it's like a year old at this point, but like the whole like Five Nights at Freddy's music and everything. I feel like there's a market for it.
0: 100%. Yeah. It's the whole like unseriousness of it as well. It works for sure. Mm.
1: Well, thank you so much, Serena. It's been an absolute pleasure. You can listen to the new album, Rich and Famous, everywhere. I'm going to be playing more of it. Thank you so much for joining me.
0: Thanks so much for having me. Where is Serena? And who am I?

Kim Petras there. That track 101 off of her new album Detour, which is so, so incredible. I'll say it. I have never been the world's biggest Kim Petras stan. I've liked a lot of stuff that she's done, but I've never been like head over heels in love with her as a lot of people have been. But this album, I get it. I get it. I think it's absolutely incredible. And that track 101, one of quite a few tracks on that album actually to feature production from Frost Children, which is why it goes so dang hard. Love to see the Dolls linking up like that. Before that one, you heard the latest single from Tsunami called Remedy, and up the top, Serena Blue with Gossip Girl, a track off of her brand new album Rich and Famous, which was also, I just before that played you an interview that I did with Serena Blue just this past week about the album. And yeah, incredible, incredible record. Definitely go and check it out. It is out now. It came out at midnight. A lot of really just fun and glitzy, lavish kind of cloud rap and alt pop. Super, super, super, super fun. And also love to get to, you know, support an up-and-coming independent Aussie artist, which is what we do here at FBI Radio. And I love that, you know, I have this pop show where, sure, I can play a bit of Kim Petras, I can play a bit of, you know, big names and stuff, but the whole point of it is to spotlight the underground and the independent and the weird and the wacky and the kooky. And that's something that you don't really get in pop music anywhere else. It's really, like, it's, you know, what FBI Radio is for. And I bring this up to tell you that right here at FBI Radio, we've kicked off our end of financial year fundraiser, where we're trying to raise $50,000 by the end of June to, you know, help support us, support local independent arts. 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And it really just all goes to helping us continue to bring you the best of local music, arts, and culture. 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You're listening to Fairy Bread. My name is Jim Kretschmer. And as I've been saying, this is the pop show here. And right now I want to take you to something not from Australia. I'm in fact taking us to Japan, where I have my kind of big kawaii pick of the week. And by that I mean another track from another kawaii lab girl group. I said last week when I played the new Cutie Street song that Kawaii Lab, a sort of sub-label that has five different J-pop girl groups, are just putting out music at a prolific pace lately. And I wasn't kidding, because this week we got a brand new song from my favorite of the Kawaii Lab groups, Fruit Zipper. It is glitzy, it's glamoury, it does come with this week's kawaii warning, but it's absolutely a whole bunch of fun. The song is called Power of Love, and you're listening to it right now on FBI 94.5.

0: People were saying a lot of curse words on English television, much more so than in the States. I mean, you couldn't say prick or dick or bollocks. Tits, I don't think you could say tits.
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cameras on. 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Is this all you ever know? Do you wanna play the girl? Do you wanna play the TV? Do you wanna play the table?

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Feet apart, best foot forward, face the corner. Saw the shrugs like hunch, let me see you strike a fucking punch. Blood caught, yeah, you shit you got to prove. Keep chain up around your fingers, keep the car and move. Keep the car and move, show you what to do. Show you what to do. Saw the shrugs like hunch, let me see you strike a fucking punch. I can turn you into one if you want to. I can turn you if you want, if you want to. I can turn you to a beast if you want to. I can turn you to a fucking monster if you want to. I can turn you into one if you want to. I can turn you if you want to.

show you what to do. Hip hop, best of the corner. Call the drugs, get a hunch, let me see you strike a fucking pop car. You know shit you got to prove. Get a chain up, surround your fingers, keep the car and move. 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I can turn you into one if you want to. If you want to, I can turn into a fucking monster if you want to. I can

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At the top of that block there, you heard J-pop girl group Fruit Zipper with Power of Love. In the middle there, Cherry, Canadian artist, with a track off of her brand new album. It's the opening track. It's called Block Star. And Cherry is an artist that I've been listening to or have my eye on for a few years now, since she was announced as, I believe, the first signee of The Weeknd's XO Records. And so, me being one of the world's biggest Weeknd fans, when, you know, he likes an artist enough to sign them, I went, oh, I'll take a look at that. And even her early stuff, which was a lot more kind of straight R&B, still had a bit of a interesting kind of flair to it. But this new album is full of just like a lot of straight up like pop stuff and electronic stuff, like that track that I just played. And I think it's a really, really fun blend. I think she's a really cool artist. And speaking of really cool artists, that last one that you just heard there, JHL, track called 1-2. Off of their fantastic new album, Paradise Lost. JHL is an artist from Auckland, New Zealand, and I just don't have enough nice words to say about JHL and about this album. The way that it blends these incredibly, like, almost like punishing deconstructed club elements and bits of like electronica and even dubstep with, you didn't really hear it in that track necessarily, but in others on the track list, blends it with these like classical orchestral like string sections to create this grand cinematic sweeping feel. It is ludicrously well done, and yeah, definitely one of my favorite albums to come out lately. Would definitely recommend listening to the full thing. You're listening to Fairy Bread at the moment. My name is Jim Kretschmer. This is the pop show here on FBI Radio. Coming up in these next few songs, I've got some exciting stuff. I've got the latest one from Perth artist To Oscar, as well as a very kind of fun and a little bit silly track from K-pop girl group Meow. But right now, I want to play you this new one from a independent Korean artist that I came across this week called Chaser, who a few weeks ago dropped a little double single called Loop. And the track that I want to play for you is one that has a Korean title. And so let me do my best to translate it. We're going to do a fun little game live on air where I see if my Korean skills are as good as I think they are. The title of the track is Iruji Mothan Gugum Soke. Pronunciation was kind of whack there. But I believe that means essentially in that dream which cannot come true. And now we're going to translate it and we're going to see how close I was to it. Google says, in that unfulfilled dream, which I think is close enough. Let's go. Nailed it. I absolutely nailed it. Anyway, here is this track. Language warning for this. This is Chaser.

You're on Fairy Bread with Jim Kretschmer, the pop show here on FBI Radio. At the top of that block there, you heard Chaser with Iruji Motan Gugum Soge. Following that, in the middle, new one from Perth artist 2 Oscar called Sunk Cost Jackass, the latest single from his upcoming album. I think that's the fourth single that we've got now, third or fourth, and all of them have been so incredible. I need this album to drop. It is going to be absolutely stunning. And then that last one there, K-pop girl group Meow with the lead track from their latest EP. That one is simply called Dirori. I am obsessed with any K-pop song that, like, samples or interpolates a classical piece and turns it into something stupid. I could fill an entire episode of this show just with examples of that. I love it so much. And so to have a new one to add to the collection, especially sampling that, I believe that's Beethoven, that piece. But it's so much fun. It is so, so much fun. And what a interesting lineup of 3 songs there. But even more so, just like, you know, I've been saying that here at FBI, we're in the middle of our end of financial year donation drive. And if you want a reason to support FBI Radio, I think the diversity of sounds that we play is unparalleled. The fact that I am able to do a silly little pop show where I play not only super cool, like, independent artists from here in Australia, as well as stupid K-pop girl groups, but the fact that I can have this show that comes right after the incredibly stacked lineup that we have on a Thursday night here at FBI Radio, starting off with possibly my favorite show on FBI Radio, Deep Web, with all of its electronic weirdness, and then going into Mithril with all of the noise and industrial and heavy stuff, and then coming into me doing silly pop stuff. It really shows that, like, you just don't get that variety on any other radio station. The diversity of sounds that we have here at FBI is unparalleled. And if that's what you're into, if you like being able to hear everything from all across the musical world, the musical spectrum, then you should support FBI Radio to help us keep going. 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We're trying to raise $50,000 by the end of the month to, you know, help us keep pushing and keep bringing you all of the best stuff, like this next track that I'm going to play for you, which comes from Swedish artist Jalda. I found this just this week, and I'm absolutely obsessed with it. This is a gorgeous little track called Hoppet. You're on FBI Radio 94.5.

more bad than me. You're on FBI Radio 94.5 FM. At the top there, you heard Swedish artist Yalda with her one Hoppet, which is just so nice, so tasty. I'm obsessed with it. In the middle there, new one from BoA, absolutely legendary K-pop artist, kind of arguably like the first K-pop idol, you know, all those years ago, debuted and kind of laid down the blueprint for what would become the creation of the K-pop industry and the creation of K-pop idols. And she's still going strong, still releasing bangers. That new one is called Ain't No Hard Feelings. Love the just like breezy dance pop energy to it. It's delicious. And then that last one there, That Kid, with a track called Bubble Bath, which comes off of his brand new album, So Famous, which just dropped this morning. You're hearing that very early. In fact, I don't think it's out in the rest of the world yet, so you're getting a little sneak preview of that one. That Kid is an artist that I have been listening to for years. Very excited to have what I believe is technically his debut album finally out. He's released a few mixtapes and EPs over the last few years, but this is his big, proper, full debut album, and oh my god, it's full of sexy, cheeky, fun, like big, bright electronic pop. It's just all delicious. You're listening to Fairy Bread. My name is Jim Kretschmer here on FBI Radio. This is the pop show where I'm taking you through everything that is glittery, everything that is sparkly, everything that is catchy, and I've got a whole heap more of it coming your way. But right now, I want to take you to another K-pop artist, because this week saw the return of one of my absolute favorite girl groups, like kind of one of my top three groups at the moment, girl group Triple S. And Triple S are an incredible group that I have talked about many occasions here on FBI Radio. What makes them unique is that they have 24 members. Yes, you heard me right. There are 24 of them. They're the largest girl group in history. And once a year, they come together to release what they call an Assemble album. The first one, Assemble 24, came out back in 2024. And now we have this year's Assemble entry, Assemble 26, which in fact, this is actually just part one of what is going to be three parts of Assemble 26 that's going to come over the rest of the year. And this album, called Love and Pop, is incredibly good. It is one of the strongest things in the group's discography, and Triple S have, in my opinion, one of the best discographies in K-pop. And what I especially adore about it is that it continues the kind of story that the group has been going on since Assemble 24. The lead track of Assemble 24 was a song called Girls Never Die, and that blew up out of nowhere because the messaging of it resonated with so many young people, especially young women in Korea. The song, as the title would suggest, was an anthem of strength and resilience for girls and young women who felt kind of beaten down by the state of the world. And then in Assemble 25, they followed that up with the track Are You Alive, which is maybe my favorite Triple S song, had a much darker vibe to it, and instead kind of took the stance of, instead of that like resilient, we don't give up, we pick ourselves back up, blah, blah, blah, Are You Alive had a bit more of a, like, actually, the world sucks, and sometimes it's, like, impossible to pick yourself up, and everything hurts, but that's is how you know that you're alive. And it was kind of very much, like, finding beauty in the pain and the darkness, and it was a really cool song. This one, Assemble 26, comes with a lead track called Baby Flower, and in this one, we're going full hopecore. The motto has turned from Are You Alive to We Still Here, or, you know, along those lines. And this song comparatively has a much brighter energy. It is upbeat. It is fast. It is thumping. It is full of insane high notes. The vocals on this song go ridiculous. And it is an anthem about going through the tough times and, you know, making it through and being able to pick yourself up and run and soar and fly. And the way that it imbues that emotion into the track is so, so good. I have been listening to it on repeat since it dropped.
And so I'm going to let you hear it now from Triple S's new Assemble 26 Love and Pop Part 1. Here is this track called Baby Flower.

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Effie teaming up with Eurohead there for that one called, I'm not sure how to pronounce it, but it's D star C T distarct dact. I don't know. It's got a parenthesis, which is soccer banger, which is much more pronounceable. So maybe I'll just call it soccer banger. I mean, banger is indeed the word for it. Before that one, you heard a brand new track from Western Australian artist Danny Enley called Boom. She is always dropping heat. Very excited for this upcoming EP that she has been teasing. And I mean, teasing is definitely the word for it. That song being only like a minute and a half is criminal. It is criminal when it is that much of a banger. I need more. I need so much more. And at the top, Triple S with the track Baby Flower. And oh my God, those high notes at the end. Chills, chills, goosebumps. 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This is Fairy Bread with Jim Kretschmer, where I'm playing you pop music, and more pop music. And I've got a lot more to come. Right now, I want to play for you a track from a Canadian artist, Chiara Savasta, which I came across this week. This track is very, very nice. A little more toned down than a lot of the stuff that I've been playing today. Still bright and poppy, but introduces a bit more of a guitar layer. This track reminds me a little bit of that last Yule album, Evangelic Girl is a Gun. It's got that kind of vibe to it. It's very nice, a little bit moody, and just very, very pretty all around. It's called Necktie, and you're listening to it right now.

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1: 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This is Fairy Bread with Jim Kretschmer, the home of all things poppy and delicious and sweet and fun and refreshing here on FBI Radio. At the top there, you heard Chiara Savasta with Necktie. In the middle, Melbourne's own Lucy Lamb with a track called Drive, which comes off of her fantastic new record, self-titled album called Lucy Lamb, and that track Drive, probably my favorite on the record. It just goes so insanely hard. And speaking of songs going insanely hard, that last one there, K-pop megastars Aespa with their new track Lemonade, the title track off of their new album. And I am obsessed with this new Aespa album. Aespa, another one of my favorite groups. I know I've said that a lot, but I mean it. Aespa are really one of my top all-time favorite groups. And over the last like year and a half, maybe 2 years, they've kind of been not as great as when I fell in love with them, but this new album has really reignited it. And because we've got fun Aespa back, that song Lemonade is just like it's song of the summer material. It is a big, bright, refreshing banger. But across the album, you've also got a lot of really interesting production and more kind of hard-hitting songs and things like that. But there's something about the title track that's just so fun for me. I'm obsessed with it. I maybe I'm just, you know, feeling the cold here in this cold Sydney winter, and I'm wishing to be sipping a lemonade somewhere warm. 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On that depressing note, let's bring the vibes back up a bit. I've got more banging music on the way. This one right now comes from an artist called Natalia Swan, who is a Malaysian artist that I just came across this week and have absolutely fallen in love with this song called Music Flirt. It's just really pretty, nicely done kind of electronic pop that it's just wormed its way into my brain. And so maybe it'll do the same for you. Here it is, Music Flirt by Natalia Swan on FBI 94.5.
2: From behind the door.

Independent Korean artist Glumroll there with that track Real to Feel. Obsessed with the attitude on that one. It's so, so delicious. At the top, you heard Natalia Swan with Music Flirt. And in the middle, my kind of Nugu K-pop pick for the week. That was Queen's Eye with their new one Y2K, which is a very fun track. And I also just think Queen's Eye are an interesting group because they're kind of like the ship of Theseus of K-pop in that they're really pushing the limits on if you have a K-pop group and then you remove basically every member of that K-pop group and slowly replace them with new ones, is it still the same K-pop group? And Queen's Eye have done basically exactly that. They debuted with like a 5 or 6 member lineup a couple of years ago. Before last year, or the year before, I think it was, the majority of the members left the group, except for 2 of them, and then a whole bunch of new people came in, and they've just been continuing like nothing happened. And it's kind of been fun to just be like, yeah, this is Queen's Eye now, why not? Sure. It's definitely not a completely different group that happens to have 2 people hungover. But nevertheless, that song is a banger. You're listening to FBI Radio 94.5 FM. And this is Fairy Bread with Jim Kretschmer, the pop show where I'm playing you everything bright, poppy, and delicious. Because it's really the only place for it. You know, I am kind of the pop merchant here at FBI Radio. It's tough. Everyone else here at FBI Radio is really into all of the, like, cool niche indie stuff. And I am too, in a way. It's just that my cool niche indie stuff also happens to sound like it was written by, like, a glittery gel pen. But, you know, that's what we love about FBI Radio. The diversity, the random mix and lineup of sounds. And so that's why we're calling for your support this end of financial year. 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I'm a volunteer here. I don't get paid for any of this. I'm here at 2:43 in the morning because I love talking about pop music, and I will do it for free. 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And I feel like, you know, I was bringing you some international stuff there. Let's bring it back home now to a track from Melbourne artist Memphis LK, who has dropped this wonderful dancey banger called Out My Body. 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

You're on FBI 94.5 FM. At the top there, you heard Melbourne's own Memphis LK without my body. After that, new Rico Nasty coming through with a track called Rituals. Oh my God, it's always so nice to hear something new from Rico, and especially when she's doing that big, just like over the top aggressive kind of style. That is my favorite thing from her, and so I'm obsessed with that new track. After that, you heard a track from an artist called Melanie, who is a South Korean artist. The track's called Gasso. She is a former member of K-pop group Secret Number. And I mean, I was talking about Ship of Theseus style K-pop groups before with Queen's Eye. Secret Number are the real deal when it comes to that, in that I'm pretty sure the current Secret Number lineup features none of the original members. They kind of all slowly got replaced with a new younger group who just happens to still be using the same name. But Melanie, or Minji as she was called in the group, was one of my favorites, maybe my bias in the group, and she made her solo debut earlier this year with a couple of very cool fun tracks, and that is her newest one, Gasso, that just came out. And then that last one there, Japanese group Pinpon Panpon with their new track Kuru Kuru Sushi. And they're a group that I really should have been on quicker, but I kind of I fell for the classic trap of reading one Reddit thread that's like, I don't know about these guys, I think I've heard some random stuff, and I went, oh, I'm gonna leave them alone then. And then since then, every cool person in the world has been like, yeah, we love Pinpon Panpon, and I was like, damn it, I should have been on top of it. But I'm making up for lost time now. You're listening to Fairy Bread with me, Jim Kretschmer, here on FBI Radio. It's about time for me to head on out of here, but before I go, I have one last song to play for you. And this one, I want to tell you a story about a K-pop group that is just blowing up at the moment for a kind of slightly interesting thing. And that is a group called Resen, who are a girl group that debuted back in 2024. And ever since then have been putting out incredible music, but just haven't got any of the attention they deserved. But recently they have been going viral because of one of the members, Wonnie, who has a separate YouTube channel. And for some reason, the last like 5 videos that she's posted on that channel have just exploded out of nowhere. And they have had nothing to do with the music or them being an idol. It has been the Japanese member of the group Minami playing an over-the-top Gyaru character, as well as Wonnie and another member, Zena, just sort of talking in their hometown accents, which has, I don't know, gone viral in Korea for some reason. But it means that now everyone is listening to Resen, which they should be. And so I wanted to finish the show off today by playing one of my favorite Resen tracks and just one of their best songs. A song that came out a couple years back called Love Attack. It is an absolute bop, and more people need to be tapping into Resen. So it's been a pleasure talking to you. I'll be back next week, same time. But for right now, here is Resen with this one, Love Attack.

Good morning. This is the All Nighter on FBI Radio. I'm your host, Tale, and I've got you for the next 2 hours, taking you up until 7 a.m. this morning. That track there was Undercover by Nixon, a Brisbane solo artist, and that is her first ever single, which was released independently. I've got 2 hours of incredible music, as always, coming up, including stuff from 3%, Fraternal Twin, Coco and Claire Claire, Miles Now Too, and later in the hour, a track from our album of the week. But before I continue, I would like to take a moment just to acknowledge that I'm here in Redfern, broadcasting from stolen land, the stolen land of the Gadigal people. I pay my respects to elders past and present. This was and always will be Aboriginal land. To start off now, I would actually like to play a couple of tracks from an Indigenous artist who goes by Wari. Wari is based in Naam, but originally from Mount Isa in Queensland, and is of the Wanyu tribe. These next two tracks are from his album, which was released this year. It's called Kiangu Nalhika. And it the whole album combines ancestral bloodlines and lived experiences through contemporary, the artist combines ancestral bloodlines and lived experiences through contemporary visual art, sound, poetry, and storytelling. This first one is more of an interlude track. It's called Blue Hour. It's less than a minute long. And then straight after that, I'll play one called Our Blood. You're tuned in to FBI Radio 94.5.

0: This is FBI Radio 94.5. You're listening to The All-Nighter. That last track was from Fraternal Twin, and it's called Medicine. That one's off their album Halo Fell Forever, which dropped last month via DSPs. It's a song that's close to the lead singer's heart. His name is Tom Christie. And it's about anxiety, rumination, and taking the step to get onto antidepressants and the journey of self-reconnection that's sort of bound up in and around those feelings and choices, which is something that I'm sure many of us can relate to. At the top, we had two tracks from Wari. The first was Blue Hour, and that was followed by Our Blood. Coming up, I've got a couple more homegrown tracks, one from a Yora artist, another one from an artist who's based in WA. The first track I'm going to play, though, is from Klimmer. It's called Transmute, and it's from their latest album, Healing Patterns, which was released on Berlin label Appendix Files back in September. The album was created during a period of chronic illness, which severely limited the artist's ability to explore outside. So the album explores finding movement in restriction and finding beauty in the things that remain after much has been stripped away. Again, this one is called Transmute. You're here on FBI Radio 94.5. This is The All-Nighter. Keep it locked.
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Inhale.

0: dick, dick, dick, dick, dick, dick, dick. How many dicks is that?
1: This song has strong language.

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You're listening to The All-Nighter. That last track was called Not Many, Gennai Birralumba. It's by 3% and Fred Leone, and it's a take on Scribe's Not Many, which was released back in 2003. 3% is from Wyndham in Western Australia. That track was released through 1788 Records. The name 3% actually refers to the percentage of the Australian population that identifies as Aboriginal and Torres Strait Islander, which is an interesting little fact. At the top, we had a track called Transmute by Klimmer, and after that was Pleaser by Yora artist Vita. I'm going to play a few more tracks. Before I do, though, I just wanted to encourage anyone listening today to consider being a financial supporter of FBI Radio. We do very literally run off donations, financial contributions from people like yourself. So if you feel like supporting the local scene, head to fbi.radio/support. All the details are there. We would be forever grateful. The next few tracks I've got one from Miles Naltu, one from Daniela Lolita, and another one from Minami. But first up, I'm going to play a track from Coco and Claire Claire. They are an Atlanta-based duo, and this one was released through Many Hats. It's called 1-1. 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Keep it locked.

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1: I got my life in the night. Shots of the rum when I sip on the pan. Up in the pub with the lads and the gas. Old school East End, take all the pies. I come alive in the night. Big wolf when I step in the moonlight. Step out, know that I find that vibe. Why? I come alive in the night. I come alive in the night. Shots of the rum when I sip on the pan. Up in the pub with the lads and the gas. Old school East End, take all the pies. I come alive in the night. Big wolf when I step in the moonlight. Step out, know that I find that vibe. Why?

0: You're listening to FBI Radio 94.5. This is The All-Nighter. That last track is called Moonlight. It's by Minami and it's featuring Eclipse on vocals. Minami's a London-based producer and DJ, and that one was released on their recent EP Treading Dub via French techie dubstep label Bait about a month ago. At the top was 1-1 by Coco and Claire Claire. And after that, I played Aurora, which is by Daniela Lolita and featuring Dina Marker. After that was Coles by NAM-based Miles Naltu. If you're enjoying the music this morning, feel free to text in and let me know. The number's 0435-123-945. Tell me what you're up to today, what your plans are for the weekend. I'm all alone here in the studio this morning, so I would love to hear from you. Next up, I'm going to play a song from our album of the week here at FBI, which was Quiet Storm by Space Africa, a Manchester-Berlin-based duo. Made up of Joshua Terrell Reed and Joshua Inyang. This track that I'm going to play is called If This Is Hell, and it's featuring Duane on vocals. It's a kind of stream of consciousness spoken word over this track, and it was actually taken as a single take, which is pretty impressive. This is If This Is Hell by Space Africa featuring Duane. 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
1: I just got out of the day and I'm riding my backpack and I feel so young, like I'm pushing against the wind for the first time in my life. The majority of people are older than me and a bit beyond, and like a couple of revolutions ahead of me. And I don't know, I feel like I keep thinking that I'm in line, like running the same race, but the wind keeps pushing me further back. Like each time there's a tug on something, I make the mistake of looking behind me. I'm always thirsty. If I think too hard, I'll lose a train of thought. It's not me, but it's me, but it's something I'm following, a shadow for a shadow. The one sets moves of two when you're approaching a street lamp, and it makes you check. See, you did it again, move behind you. Bad dog. Watching the bike and listening to Jillian Walters, her voice repeats time's revelator. I'm watching the water make the concrete look like India ink. I used to spend so much time as a kid watching the inverse reflection. Imagine it was a problem to the inverse room. If I waited for the right moment, I could fall in. I think about my friend, though a friend's brother sipped on black ice and died. Short flamed. My day tells me to be careful as I go home, and each time I speed up, I feel the wheels slide beneath me, and then I slow down. I'm not really an adrenaline junkie, I'd like to be. I think death, the closeness of it, a risk perhaps on the heart, accelerates as you're going to slow down time or speed it up. A second second point never feels like 60 seconds, and near-death experiences as work as an individual is saying that time slowed down for them as if they had minutes, hours to contemplate and to meditate pain. So much of our my existence feels like I'm just trying to meditate pain. I say experts that some of those that fall in a near-death experience or a traumatic experience heard music. I flirt like a boy, I'm wearing a leather jacket and my hat is crooked to the side. I sit with my legs so far apart, I need to let my ego breathe. I think I need it, the shadow to escape from me, give it some new color. It's seeking. If I don't feel like they'll be able to tell that I don't quite know what to do with my hands when I kiss, tongue makes me laugh. I know people like it, but I can never quite get the rhythm right. I'd not eat your eye, nip us, but right. What was I saying? Too much. I think I'm a compulsive writer, compulsive thinker. I wouldn't even call myself a writer. There's so many that paint my more beautiful. It makes me able to tear the sky from this curtain rod. I think I'm just nervous and I have too much to say. Despite the fact that I don't talk much, at first impressions, I've got a lot to say. I hate time. I need time. I hate that we haven't been in the clock. It's incessant ticking. Makes me want to rub. It's weird. It's strange. You're stealing your time. Maybe I don't hate time. Maybe I need time. I hate that I have to measure mark time. I hate that I like to be organized. I hate that I hate having my time wasted, but for some reason I can never roll my body to the destination before 10 to 15 minutes. minutes after I said on my way. I blame it on black time, I blame it on queer time, I blame it on wanting to resist that I want more, I want more, I want more. I hate capitalism, I hate that time, I hate that I don't have enough time, I hate that time isn't fixed. Did you know that time is still at the top of the earth and at the bottom? Fact check me or don't. Or buy a grandfather clock, and what's the point of deja vu? Sometimes I feel as if I've lived my whole life before that. At the moment, my dad, the big laugh will escape me, and one that has my real voice, the one that I use at night, and I'll point a finger into the oblivion before it sucks me up. Just like that, you'll almost hear the end of the word I was about to say before it becomes clipped into nothingness. Where was I? Oh yeah, I hate that I need more time. I'm trying to find it, I avoid my phone, it gets straight up out of bed, I don't linger from one destination to the next. I'm telling myself this will only take 5 minutes, this will only take 5 minutes, this will only take 5 minutes to do. I miss my friends, I haven't, but there isn't enough time, despite living in a mile radius from most people in my life. I rarely see anyone. It's always new, new, new, new, new. Sex, sex, that's why I'm writing here, typing here. I've got to get it out. If I don't get it out, the worm will find its way down the very small hole in the top of my head, and then I'll choke. Everyone's so busy. Not busy, burnt out, spread out thin. I'm starting just saying one of the things I could easily do. I feel like a hermit. I have the Jupiter planet symbol tattooed on my ring finger. I've married Zeus. That means expansion. It helps me work, but I'm attracting, compressing, glittering. I'm not mad, not really. Everyone's just trying their best. I think it builds a sadness in me because I imagine that being closer to people would make this ticking more bearable. Think about moving away. I'm moving closer to people. How close can I get? I'm not sure. I'm thankful that my roommates feel like a degree of family. Otherwise, it'd be me stuck in the room with that thing, the clock. I hate time. It makes me so self-obsessed, or capitalism. I hate the way I feel designed to be greedy, to be pressured, to not be, as Lauren Berlant has her book titled, I really want to read, to be inconvenienced by others. I so badly want to be inconvenienced, pulling my toe out from shadow, up from head, out from groin, out from spit, until the shadow can stand upright. I'm almost home now. I've been so cold lately, it seeps into my bones. Yesterday my roommates asked me if I was going to be hot with that sweater on. Hot, hot, hot, hot, hot, hot, hot, hot. No, not yet, not now. I've given up wondering or dreaming of an inverse world where I will magically fit in, or maybe feel like I belong, or so desperately imagine a homecoming that has not happened. I walk through the door, everyone claps, wide grins on their faces. Everyone's wearing a college shirt that never wrinkles, despite the fact that they've been laying down comfortable for hours. They pour me a drink and pat me back in the ways dads do when they're scared to touch you. A single flower, my favorite flower, will be handed to me. In fact, I'll be stumbling in so much that everyone will make space for me to sit. Welcome down, and my chest will feel so warm. We won't use words because they understand me, and I understand them. It'll be telepathy in a series of symbols or sounds. First boy I ever loved, I never had to talk to. Just plain or start a half sentence and he'd understand. I wonder if that's what heaven's like.
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This is The All-Nighter, and I'm your host, Tale. That last track is from Nam-based duo Historical Love Project. It's called A New Extremity, and it's from their forthcoming album, February's Album, which is due for release on October 20 via LA label Motion Ward. At the top, we had Space Africa with If This Is Hell featuring Duen from our album of the week, Quiet Storm. That was followed by a track called Too High by Femi Guerrero. They're a solo London artist, and that one was released this year through Lizzie Records. After that was Halo Undertow by Basement Dolls. They're a London duo, and that was actually their first ever single released independently. It's a really beautiful, serene one. I'm really looking forward to what else they have. We're coming up to the second hour of my slot here on The All-Nighter. Make sure you stick around. Plenty more music to come, including stuff from Nuin, Standing Circle, Marrickville-based band The Enthusiast, stuff from Putrika and Yellow Belly Crew. First up, I'm going to play a track from Eurobase collaborative project Chlorine Gargoyle and Known Pleasures. This was released independently, and it actually follows their first collab, which was called Wound, released back in July. This one is called Stinger. You're on FBI Radio 94.5. Keep it locked.

Achtung! Es läuft!

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This is The All-Nighter. That track is called Yellow Belly Family, and it is by Yellow Belly Crew. They're a group from Bourke, New South Wales. Yellow Belly is actually an organisation that runs community music programs in New South Wales. The first song that I played was Stinger by Chlorine Gargoyle and Gnome Pleasures. It's a collaborative release from Yoruba-based artists. And in the middle was a track called Cartus by Asia Menor, a Chilean band. More music to come, of course. If you feel like texting in, please do. The text line is 0435-123-945. Let me know what tracks you're enjoying. Let me know what you're up to today or over the weekend. I would love to hear from you and give you a shout out. This next track I'm going to play is from Nguyen, who is a composer and a producer from Barcelona. The track is from their album Swerve, which was released back in July. And actually, that album includes a track that features Space Africa, who, of course, gave us our album of the week this week. This track is called Atmosphere, and it's featuring Lorraine James. 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Keep it locked.

big lines undergoing up his nose. Lights, camera, action, baby, do a pose. Two big lines undergoing up his nose. Lights, camera, action.

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This is The All-Nighter, and that last track is called Tea and Honey. It's by Putrika, who is an Indonesian-born Illawarra-based singer. She's actually playing a free gig next Wednesday at the State Library of New South Wales, right in the city there. I will put all the details in today's show, but yeah, essentially the show goes from 5 till 8. I will also be DJing that day with her, so do come along and say hello. I would love to see you. At the top was Atmosphere featuring Lorraine James, and that one was by Nguyen. After that, I played Easy Rider by Untitled Halo, who are an LA band, and that is a single from their forthcoming self-titled debut album, which is due for release November 6. Easy Rider is actually the last song on that album, and I think it's really cute because all of the band have a spot singing in that song, which is adorable. That was followed by a track called Ghetto by Young Eamon, who is a UK artist who's been making music since he was 11, which is pretty cool. I'm going to, of course, keep the music rolling. The next song I have is from a Euro-based artist called The Enthusiast. This one is called Warheads, and it follows their debut single, Antiques Roadshow. 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

turn a purple in the face. And I'ma get home and I'ma call the news. And I see you bringing blades.

You're tuned into FBI Radio 94.5. The first track that I played in that last slot was called Warheads. It's by The Enthusiast, who are based in Gadigal, Marrickville. In the middle was Chant for Now by experimental jazz outfit from NAM, Standing Circle. Such a gorgeous track, that one. I really love it. And that one that I just played was called Rose Colored Glasses by 320. It's from the album Separate from the Noise, Side B, which was released in August. We're coming up to the last almost 15 minutes of the show here on the All Nighter FBI Radio. I'm your host, Tale. Thanks so much for tuning in. I did receive a text from somebody dropping their daughter off at the airport this morning. It sounds like you had a really cute, cozy time catching up. I love that. Thank you so much for tuning in. If you are enjoying the show, if you love FBI Radio, local music, local arts and culture, do consider supporting us here. We are run off your donations, so anything that you can give, we would truly appreciate. You can head to fbi.radio/support. All the details are there. I've got some great new music in this last 15 minutes that I want to share. Some local music from here in Sydney and also from NAM if I have time, which I really hope I do because I love the song that I want to play from there. First up, though, is one from Capes, who's from Perth. It's called Sunny Walters. After that, I'm going to play one called I'm Happy by Augley, and then a new track from Euro-based producer and DJ Harry Court. And like I said, if I have time, I'll play one by Pretty Girl. Thank you so much for tuning in today on the All Nighter here on FBI Radio. Hope you have a gorgeous Friday.

Bit of Alex G for you. Start your morning. That one is Afterlife. You're listening to Up For It on FBI Radio 94.5 FM. It's the end of the week. It's Friday, the 9th of October. And we're going to be here hanging out until 10 a.m. We've got 50% Australian music for you. Half of it from here in so-called Sydney, where I'm broadcasting to you from unceded Gadigal land. It makes up part of the Eora Nation. FBI as a radio station would not be able to exist in the capacity that it does if it wasn't for the undeniable, special and long-standing relationship Aboriginal and Torres Strait Islander people have with this land, with the facets of society that we interact with in terms of music and arts and culture, especially here in Redfern, which is a birthplace for so many essential and integral parts of Australian culture in terms of the arts at a wider scope. So yeah, I'd love to acknowledge that and welcome any First Nations people listening in this morning. Now, having said 50% Australian music, I am going to get started with a song that is not Australian, but I saw a video of this artist, like, kind of soft launching a bit of a dance routine to this song, filmed in Sydney. This is Nunpen Yu by Helena Gao from Gao Dan Dan, her latest album. It's so excellent. Go and check it out for sure. And you're on Up For It, FBI Radio. Happy to have you here.

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1: They were the first people that ever gave me a radio interview, which is, that's really cool that you know that.
0: You're the Kid Leroy. We have to know.

0: That's from Kianu Nalika, an album by Wari, his latest album, I should say. That song is called The Light. It was our feature album, our album of the week last week, but I love it so much I'm not ready to put it down yet, so I'm still working it into the playlist this week, because it's excellent. Before that, we were listening to Perfume Genius with a song called Natural High. Exactly what you'd expect from Perfume Genius, just this sweeping, grand, theatrical... Like, it's such a narrative song, no? If you just heard that beautiful 5-minute track, I don't understand how it's done. Perfume Genius is amazing. I had the absolute pleasure of seeing him perform at the Opera House. Would have been a year ago now. So good. I really implore you to go check him out next time he tours Australia. But now I really implore you to sit and listen to the weather and traffic update for today.
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0: It is going to be a beautiful, sunny day today. No rain is forecast. A maximum of 23. It's going to be happening from 1 p.m. until 3 p.m. this afternoon. For the next couple of hours, though, it will go from 12 degrees right now to 13 from 8 a.m. and then 16 degrees from 9 a.m. onwards. Sun is set to go down at 7 p.m. and we'll be seeing an overnight minimum of 18 degrees from 10 p.m. onwards. In terms of traffic, in Concord, Patterson Street at Keppel Avenue, there has been a truck crash, but that has resulted in the wires being down for both directions of traffic. Again, this is Patterson Street at Keppel Avenue. Traffic control is currently in place to direct motorists, so do allow extra travel time, exercise caution. And the Anzac Bridge in Roselle, leading from Balmain Road into Roselle, there has been a crash which has resulted in some pretty heavy traffic conditions. Again, this is traffic going through Roselle Parklands and onto the M4. Oh, sorry, the A4. Sorry, the Anzac Bridge. And other than that, I've got nothing to tell you about for this hour, but I'll give you an update in just a little bit. Actually, maybe a warning in Roseville Chase, Babbage Road at Addison Avenue, the traffic lights are currently blacked out. Utility company is on the scene at getting that fixed as soon as possible, but do exercise caution and reduce your speed. Speaking of albums of the week, I'm going to play you one from this week's edition, which is Space Africa's amazing album Quiet Storm. It's got some of the craziest features in the world on it, but my favourite is Klein. She features on a song called Ballad for a G. So does RXK and Nephew, but Klein is the draw for me here, and I hope you feel similarly. This one needs a language warning. Ballad for a G by Space Africa. Language warning.

0: in here.
1: I say that to a lot of people, but they don't really understand. I'm in a deep state right now. I didn't come out yet. For real, I fell asleep, and I never woke up. I turned my dream into a reality, and this is my, like, my dream is my reality, and this is what I live in now. I'm in a deep state. I'm too far gone right now. For real. I used to want to be a construction worker. I used to want to get my GED. One day, I just fell asleep and said, fuck that. I just want to be myself, man. I just want to be myself and keep continue being myself. And I want to make the people happy. People don't like being happy. I do everything in the world I can for them, not giving anything out of my pocket.
2: Take care of your kids. Take care of your friends. People that say they love you. People that say they with you.
1: I moved my mom out the hood. And that's how I feel.

0: That is Elias. Whoa, Elias Era featuring on Now Always Fade's track Faithless. Before that, we also heard from Before the World Blows, which is the album that Erykah Badu and The Alchemist just came out with. That was the second song from the record. It features DJ Creole Princess, Westside Gunn, and Joy, I Just Play a Part. Such a successful switch up halfway through. Omar and I, on the 10-year anniversary of Frank Ocean's Blonde, were talking about how good a switch-up is in music. What are you gasping at?
1: It's the 10-year anniversary of Blonde?
0: Oh, no. What were we talking about?
1: Oh.
0: Didn't we talk about this a while ago?
1: Did we? Oh, I think we did,
0: actually. 10-year anniversary was a while ago, babe. Wake up. Wake up, Omar.
1: Good morning, guys.
0: Yeah, good morning, Sydney. I think that a song switch-up is really hard to pull off sometimes. Yeah. There are many such cases where I'll go, this could have been two. Like, I don't understand the point of sometimes throwing in two songs together.
1: Yeah.
0: But I think that the vibe switch in I Just Play a Part is very successful. This record is so funny because you kind of know a little bit more about The Alchemist than I do.
1: I wouldn't say I know a bit more. I just know that he used to be in a rap group when he was younger that people should check out.
0: Yeah, we played a song from it. It was pretty cool. But yeah, it's so much fun to see both of these artists who are such huge names in their own right. I don't know. It makes me feel like a bit of a nerd and a bit of a fan to be like, oh my God, they're friends and they're making music together.
1: It's nice. It's the little parasocial.
0: Exactly. Yeah. Parasocial with it. And before that, we had Cherry Chola and Chico Sinido with The Pink Room. So good. So excellent. But that last song that we listened to, I played it for my mum a couple of days ago. Weeks ago, it would be now. Shout out Sally. And she pointed out that they remind her a lot of the Stone Roses. So I've got a Stone Roses song for you in the next 10 to 15, but first and foremost, I would really love to play for you this song now. It's by Zeal H. It's another 5-minute one, so strap in. You're on Up For It on FBI Radio.

There you go. Bit of a, not so much deep cut. I need to stop saying that as like a conversational crutch, but bit of a higher energy run there. That was the Stone Roses with Begging You, because I was kind of reminded of them by our Now Always Fade song we listened to. And before that we had Uvu Come Se Pai by Zumiko and DJ Synchro. And I'd kind of like to continue these dance-ish, dance-adjacent vibes, if you don't mind. I know it's only 8 a.m. on a Friday, but it's a Friday, man. TGIF. I've got a ball-based John song to play for you, and also a Sarafina the Great track. But I'd really like to play for you, at the end of it, Mika Labute, who is a Japanese-French DJ and producer who put out one of my favorite albums of this year, House of Holy Banana, has just done the soundtrack for a Chinese film called Friction, I believe. I've got no idea what this film is about, but I saw that there was a new Micah song, and I would really like to play for you a song called Gum. I don't really know where it fits in the narrative arc of this film. I don't know what the narrative arc of this film is, but I love everything that she touches, and I'm sure you will too if you haven't already heard this song. But we'll get started with Caterpillar. This is Ball Bass John. Get ready to dance for this next run of songs. And hey, if you have any kind of dance-adjacent song that you'd like to hear, we're always taking requests on 0435-123-945. TGIF, guys, you're on up for it.

0: What happens in the brain when a person hears or says a taboo word?
1: Language warning!
2: Being black is a wonderful thing, something you cannot hide. I'm a black person myself, but I never question why. I can say I'm proud of my culture and my heritage and my skin, but it's not the outside that counts, it's the soul that lives within. For being black, I'll shout it aloud. For being black, I feel so proud.

0: This one's DJ Escrow, rather. Rhinestone Rockstar Doll, featuring Dean Blunt. If you couldn't tell, super distinctive voice, obviously. Actually, maybe not, though, because I feel like every day I bring up Dean Blunt, I get to have a conversation with people and say, yeah, and I really like Baby Father, which is his side project. And people don't often connect that dot. It feels like, you know, those memes that people put around about, like, a person looking different at two different points and being like, maybe I wouldn't recognize Clark Kent. That's a little bit the Dean Blunt vibe. Before that, we heard from Australia's Best. It was Miss Kanina with Stolen Wages, which is the last song off of her mixtape, Black Print. So excellent. Still feeling very upset and FOMO about not seeing her headline at gigs at Oxford Art Factory. Last month would have been. We also had Michael Labute with Gum, Sarafina the Great with Sexy Melange, and Caterpillar, Ball, Bass, John. That Michael Labute song, so excellent, but it did give me a heart attack, that fade out halfway through. Micah, yeah, is an artist that I found out about here in this very seat, broadcasting to you, when her album House of Holy Banana was on our playlist at the beginning of the year. I liked it so much, in fact, and it kind of converted me from being a bit of a DJ hater and electronic music hater into being, yeah, praying at the church of Michael Labute, absolutely. That I reached out to her and I messaged her, which is a bit dorky, but she's awesome. And so it's really exciting to see her making soundtracks. I think that's kind of the elite form of musicianship. It's going to be, I reckon it's my second most favorite soundtrack. So if you liked that song, go and check out the full film soundtrack. It is all available, I think, on every streaming platform, but I don't think the film has come out yet, so that's exciting. It's for a film called Friction. Second only to Alex Turner doing the soundtrack for Submarine, the Richard Awadi film from 2011. Omar, speak on that.
1: Glass in the Park is a banger.
0: Yeah, that film.
1: Haven't
0: perfect.
1: Seen it.
0: Whoa,
1: heard
0: really?
1: The soundtrack, though.
0: Wow, the soundtrack is amazing. And then, so this is Alex Turner, who's the frontman of the Arctic Monkeys and the Last Shadow Puppets. And then he went on to kind of give the full Arctic Monkeys treatment to a few of the songs from the soundtrack.
1: Yeah.
0: Glass in the Park. Awesome. Not very radio appropriate. Not because it's like rude or crass or anything.
1: It's just too sad for this early in the morning, yeah.
0: Yeah, it's just like solo vocals, guitar, piano.
1: Yeah.
0: And it, like, regardless of what kind of day you're having, it's very valid to want a bit of a sadder song, but I think that's too much off the deep end.
1: I also prefer that version of Pile Driver Waltz over Monkeys version.
0: Me as well.
1: To be honest.
0: Me as well.
1: Yeah.
0: But it's still good. The Arctic Monkeys version
1: it's
0: still is
1: still awesome.
0: Good. Shout out to the Arctic Monkeys.
1: Shout out.
0: Speaking of sad bands from the UK, I completely accidentally came across a UK band the other day. And I kind of incredibly superficially saw their cover photo on Apple Music. And then I saw that they'd stylized their band with UK in the parentheses. And it reminded me of, you know, older bands where they had to be like The Beat, which is a British band, who then had to change their name to The English Beat because there was an American band called The Beat.
1: Yeah, right.
0: I love that. I love when you listen to an old song and it's like, The Damned, parentheses, where they're from.
1: Yeah.
0: That's so funny.
1: Yeah.
0: And so I quite liked that a modern band is stylizing themselves like this. They're called Ugly, and they have a song called Shah, S-H-A, that I really, really like. But again, I've completely superficially come to this band. So if they are secretly incredibly cringe and played out in mainstream, please don't tell me. This is, Ugly UK with a song called Shah, and you're on Up For It on FBI Radio 94.5.

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0: 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Wait, Omar, what is this song called?
1: Sirach.
0: Sirach. What does that mean?
2: That was very good pronunciation.
0: Really?
2: Yeah.
0: I'm getting it.
1: That was dope. That was dope.
0: Bilingual on Up For It. Text in what languages you can speak. I mean, go for it. I'm going to be talking about weather and traffic, however, because it's time for the weather and traffic update.
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0: It is 13.6 degrees right now in beautiful, sunny Sydney City. It's going to be a maximum of 23 from 1 p.m. until 3 p.m. this afternoon, and then an overnight minimum of 18 degrees from 10 p.m. onwards. However, the next 2 hours, from 8 a.m. till 9 a.m, it'll be 13 degrees, from 9 a.m, 16, and from 10, 19 degrees. No rain is forecast, not much wind, not much cloud. It's going to be a beautiful day. I'm excited. And I'm also super excited because apparently no road incidents to report to you about. Not even to Crazy Town levels of congestion. Of course, as it is 8:30, we are seeing a little bit of traffic heading in and out of the CBD and other central roads around Sydney. But we're golden. We are golden, guys. We're coming up to our hour down under, which is when we focus entirely on Australian music. But I do have a few highlights and features from overseas to play for you. One of them being from our album of the week this week, which is Quiet Storm by Space Africa, who's coming to us out of Manchester. Manchester, a hugely dense and populated epicenter for great music, as it has always been kind of since New Wave and all of that coming out, 70s, 80s. So really cool to see that still continuing. In the vein of that, I would love to play for you a little bit of West Side Cowboy, who are very much getting the British journalism treatment of being called the next big thing. And I think that they are excellent. Their album, It Goes On, their debut album, mind you, is so good. But it must just be so scary and jarring to put your first little inklings of music out and to immediately have this huge pressure. Like, they're all fresh out of uni. They're kids, bro. Like, it's really odd and strange. And I feel like I've heard a lot of discourse and been a part of a lot of discourse of people kind of turning their nose up at this label. But it's something that's just been bestowed upon them. And I think they are, like, you know, I wouldn't be surprised if they were the next big thing, whatever that means. So we're going to listen to a song from It Goes On, their debut record. But as of right now, this is a song called Nancy Adram Freestyle by Yuck. Yuck is the artist name, not my sentiments. Language warning!

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1: Space Africa's Quiet Storm is our album of the week this week at FBI Radio.

0: a breeding project that exhibits a breadthly coalescence of artists and collaborations. Challenging the notions of identity, class, and the diaspora, the Manchester duo Space Africa threads raw British sounds of ambient, modern, classical, and trip-hop into a depth of unbridled musical autonomy.
1: FBI. Album of the Week.
2: I just got out of the day and I'm riding my bike back and I feel so young, like I'm pushing against the wind for the first time in my life. The majority of people are older than me and a bit beyond, and like a couple of revolutions ahead of me, and I don't know, I feel like I keep thinking that I'm in line, like running the same race, but the wind keeps pushing me further back. Like each time there's a tug on something, I make the mistake of looking behind me. I'm always thirsty. If I think too hard, I'll lose a train of thought. It's not me, but it's me, but it's something I'm following, a shadow from away, shadow, the one that spins a two when you're approaching the street lamp, and it makes you check. See, you did it again, you look behind you. Bad talk. Watching the bike and listening to Jillian Walters, her voice repeats times revelator. I'm watching the water make the concrete look like India ink. I used to spend so much time as a kid watching the inverse reflection. Imagine it was a problem to the inverse world. If I waited for the right moment, I could fall in. I think about my friend, though a friend's brother slipped on black ice and died. Sure flamed. My day tells me to be careful as I go home, and each time I speed up, I feel the wheels slide beneath me, and then I slow down. I'm not really an adrenaline junkie, I'd like to be. I think death, the closeness of it, a risk perhaps in the heart, accelerates as you want to slow down time or speed it up. A second blink, and it feels like 60 seconds, and near-death experiences, as records of an individual saying that time slowed down for them, as if they had minutes, hours to contemplate, to meditate pain. So much of our, my existence feels like I'm just trying to meditate pain. I say, experts, that some of those that fall in a near-death experience or a traumatic experience heard music. I flirt like a boy, I'm wearing a leather jacket and my hat is crooked to the side. I sit with my legs so far apart and you let my ego breathe. I think I need it, the shadow to escape.

0: compulsive writer, compulsive thinker. I wouldn't even call myself a writer. There's so many that paint my smoke beautiful. It makes me want to tear the sky from this curtain rod. I think I'm just nervous and I have too much to say, too much to say, too much to say. Despite the fact that I don't talk much, at first impressions, I've got a lot to say. I hate time, I need time. I hate that we haven't found the clock. It's incessant ticking, makes me want to rub. It's weird, it's strange. You're stealing our time. Maybe I don't hate time, maybe I need time. I hate that I have to measure mark time. I hate that I like to be organized. I hate that I hate having my time wasted, but for some reason I can never roll my body too fast and to get to the destination before 10 to 15 minutes after I set on my way. I blame it on black time, I blame it on clear time, I blame it on wanting to resist that I want more, I want more, I want more. I hate capitalism, I hate that time, I hate that I don't have enough time, I hate that time is at fixed. Did you know that time is still at the top of the earth and at the bottom? Fact check me or don't. Or buy a grandfather clock, and what's the point of deja vu? Sometimes I feel as if I've lived my whole life before that. At the moment, my dad, the big laugh will escape me, and one that has my real voice, the one that I use at night, and I'll point a finger to the oblivion before it sucks me up. Just like that, you'll almost hear the end of the word I was about to say before it becomes clipped into nothingness. Where was I? Oh yeah, I hate that I need more time. I'm trying to find it, I avoid my phone, it gets straight up out of bed, I don't linger from one destination to the next. I'm telling myself this will only take 5 minutes, this will only take 5 minutes, this will only take 5 minutes to do. I miss my friends, I have them, but there isn't enough time, despite living in a mile radius from most people in my life. I rarely see anyone. It's always new, next, next, next. That's why I'm writing here, typing here. I've got to get it out. If I don't get it out, the worm will find its way down the very small hole in the top of my head, and then I'll choke. Everyone's so busy. Not busy, burnt out, spread out thin. I'm starting just saying one of the things I could easily do. I feel like a hermit. I have the Jupiter planet symbol tattooed on my ring finger. I've married Zeus. That means expansion. It helps me grow. But I'm attracting, compressing, glittering. I'm not mad, not really. Everyone's just trying their best. I think it builds a sadness in me because I imagine that being closer to people would make this ticking more bearable. Think about moving away. I'm moving closer to people. How close can I get? I'm not sure. I'm thankful that my roommates feel like a degree of family. Otherwise, it'd be me stuck in the room with that thing, the clock. I hate time. It makes me so self-obsessed, or capitalism. I hate the way I feel designed to be greedy, to be pressured, to not be, as Lauren Berlant has her book titled, I Really Want to Read, to be inconvenienced by others. I so badly want to be inconvenienced, pulling my toe up from shadow, up from head, out from groin, out from spit, until the shadow can stand upright. I'm almost home now. I've been so cold lately, it seeps into my bones. Yesterday my roommates asked me if I was gonna be hot with that sweater on. Hot, hot, hot, hot, hot, hot, hot, hot. No, not yet, not now. I've given up wondering or dreaming of an inverse world where I will magically fit in, or maybe feel like I belong. I so desperately imagine a homecoming that has not happened. I walk through the door, everyone claps, wide grins on their faces. Everyone's wearing a college shirt that never wrinkles, despite the fact that they've been laying down comfortably for hours. They pour me a drink and pat me back in the ways dads do when they're scared to touch you. A single flower, my favorite flower, will be handed to me. In fact, I'll be stumbling in so much that everyone will make space for me to sit. Welcome down, and my chest will feel so warm. We won't use words because they understand me and I understand them. It'll be telepathy in a series of symbols or sounds. First boy I ever loved, I never had to talk to. Just point or start a half sentence and he'd understand. I wonder if that's what heaven's like.
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0: That is Spouse, The Birds Are Dead Along the Highway, featuring some strings from Thea from Any Young Mechanic. And I'm pretty sure she's done a stint with Twine as well. I think that's been my favourite part of getting to kind of work in the Australian music sphere. It's figuring out how intertwined a lot of the amazing bands that we get to platform, and artists, of course. It's so cool. It feels like a bit of trivia to be like, oh, and did you know the drummer from Roro is on this track? Big ups to Spouse. That song is called The Birds Are Dead Along the Highway. Very hard to pull off a 7-minute song, but I think it's masterful. And it's such a pleasure to get to play it with you here on Up For It on FBI Radio 94.5 FM. We've got 45 minutes left of programming, and it's all going to be Australian. It's all going to be excellent, I promise you. But before we get to that programming, weather and traffic, yay!
1: Weather and traffic.
0: So today, TLDR, sunny, no rain, warm day. A high of 23 degrees from 1 p.m. until 3 p.m. It's 16 degrees right now. At 10, it's going to be 19 degrees. Sun is set to go down at 7 p.m. and we'll be seeing an overnight minimum of 18 degrees from 10 p.m. onwards. Again, no rain, not much cloud, sunny day. How awesome. In terms of traffic, if you're travelling through North Strathfield, the M4 motorway tunnel in an eastbound direction is experiencing a little bit of congestion as the lanes have been reduced to a speed limit of 40 kilometres while a car that has broken down is being moved off-site by a motorway crew. But other than that, nothing. We're all good. Not even that much congestion to tell you about. It's just TGIF all around, guys. The next song I have to play for you is... You know what? We'll get started with this one. It's called Kama Sutra by K-Law. It needs a language warning. I've also got some Cherry Ripe, some Chazaya, some Doing Fine to play for you. And of course, if you have any Australian song requests, send them my way. But as of right now, Kama Sutra, language warning.

That's Lucy Lamb with Drive. Friend of the show, question mark? We were lucky enough to interview her before a crazy gig that she put down at the Vanguard, supported by Porcelain Boy. And I would say you really missed out if you didn't head to that, but luckily for us, she is going to be playing at Heaps Gay Offensive Trade Street Party. Oh no, sorry, not Street Party, just Offensive Trade. That's going to be happening November 14th. I am so, so, so excited. It's at White Bay Power Station this year. And good on them for using the name. So they, I'm sure you would know, but the whole debacle that happened with Unholy Playhouse being labeled Offensive Trade, I think it's kind of awesome that they've then turned around and called all of their events these nonsense terms that they were getting thrown at them for simply trying to put on events in a building. Lots of really cool acts who are going to be heading to the stage, as well as Lucy. Quite a few that have been on this show before. Ruby Tees. We've got Sydney Phillips is going to be playing. Also Go-Go Bumhole, shout out. And Robert Baxter, who I'd love to play you one of their songs. We'll do BRB by Robert Baxter in just a little bit. But as of right now, another pop girly that's having a really cool moment, blowing up. She's been featured on a lot of the Spotify ANZ stuff, I think I saw. It's Becca Hatch. She's got the Black Flower EP project coming out beginning of next year, I believe. Her most recent song, Extra Time, is excellent. But we've listened to that a fair bit this week. And I think my favourite song from this project so far has got to be Black Flower. So that's what we're listening to right now. You're on Up For It on FBI Radio.

0: Not too long ago, we received a call from our friend and world-renowned ski photographer, Warren Miller. He told us about a young Canadian skier, Glenn Wertel, who was going to set himself on fire, a stupid bastard, and then ski off a cliff. More stupidity.
1: My name is Nizi Shakya. I'm from Forest High School, and you're listening to FBI Radio.

That's Drinking from the Drain by Pistol Pete. And that is probably the third last song you'll hear from me today and also this week, because it's a Friday, wrapping up another week of Up For It. I really appreciate you being here, even if it's just for this little bit now, or if you and I have hung out a few times throughout the week. It's really cool for you to be finding music and supporting artists via independent media outlets where very far and few between. And yeah, I really appreciate it. I think the most fun I ever have is when I'm sharing bits of media the way that you and I do. So thank you very much. I've had the time of my life. I can't wait to do it all again next week. I've got two songs to play for you. I want to play you a beautiful Charlie Ivan song from Of Nothing. We're going to listen to Gabriel. But before that, Juice Webster has got another single, Pretty Please, finally out from the upcoming album. Look, between you and I, don't tell anyone, I've heard the whole album already. It's amazing. It is kind of indie pop greatness, and I'm very excited to see her touring the record when it comes out. But as of right now, this is Pretty Please. Have the best weekend ever. Love you lots. I'll see you when I'm looking at you.

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3: 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Happy Friday. You're locked in to Friday Mornings on FBI 94.5. Obviously not on my game thus far this morning because I forgot to fade down the name, but I'm not Sam Lane. Who's Sam Lane? Sam Lane doesn't live here anymore. My name is Ian McCarthy, and I am excited to hang out with you for the next couple of hours. You're locked into Friday Mornings right here on FBI. Got a big fun show planned for today. Before we get any further into it, though, I want to take a moment to acknowledge I am broadcasting to you this morning from Gadigal land here in Redfern. I'd like to pay my respects to Gadigal elders past, present, and emerging, and recognize the ongoing colonial violence committed across this country. Just a reminder as well that wherever you're listening in from across so-called Sydney or indeed so-called Australia, it always was and always will be Aboriginal land. Let's get some tunes cooking, shall we? This first track from right here in Sydney, Eora. Artist called Aniska. We're back to chat a little bit more in a bit, but in the meantime, let's get into it. You're on FBI 94.5. I'm Ian McCarthy.

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FBI Radio 94.5, you're locked in to Friday Mornings. My name's Ian McCarthy. That track you just heard there, Piss Off by Heartbleeder. That's the name of the song, not something I'm telling you to do. Please stick around. Got plenty to talk about coming up in just a few minutes, but I'll take you through a couple of the other tracks that you heard in that little break there. Before that one, we heard a brand new track from Lorraine James called Got My Mojo Back Cause I'm Worth It. One of my favorite electronic producers going around at the moment. I've got one of her previous records on vinyl. I can't remember what it's titled at the moment, but it's one of my favorites to go through and revisit from

0: You know how people, you know how we think that like Christopher Columbus was like the first person to quote unquote like settle in America. It's actually not true. There was this Viking guy called Leif Erikson,
1: Way cooler
0: way
1: name as
0: before
1: well.
0: that, who kind of came in via like I think like Iceland or Greenland, and then like through Canada. Real like ice warrior type. Type vibes. Anyway, I don't know. I saw that today was Leif Erikson Day, and it reminded me of this old throwback track from one of my favorite bands. This is Interpol off of their first album, Turn on the Bright Lights, a track called Leif Erikson. Hope you enjoy. We'll be back in a few minutes.

0: just realized my mic was all the way down. You're locked into Friday Mornings on FBI 94.5. Apologies for that, having a little bit of a touch and go morning here in the studio. The track you just heard there, Soda Light, called Vibrant Matter. And before that, of course, a bit of a throwback, Interpol with Leif Erikson, to acknowledge the little known holiday, one of many to celebrate on this fine Friday, Leif Erikson Day. But there's other holidays we can also celebrate today, including this next one, World Post Day. It's all about writing a freaking letter. Producer Omar with me in the studio right now. And unbeknownst to him, we're going to talk about writing letters.
1: Cool.
0: Posting them.
1: I can actually talk about this, actually.
0: Yes. When was the last time you hand wrote a letter?
1: Probably a couple of days ago.
0: That's wild.
1: Yeah. It was for my friend's birthday. So his partner had asked us that were a few of us that were coming to basically write a letter about like why we appreciate our mate and stuff. It was nice. Yeah.
0: That was really sweet. And then you just sent that off in the post.
1: Well, I didn't send it off in the post. I had to discreetly hand it over to his partner so that he didn't see.
0: And okay.
1: I assume that he just read them in his own time.
0: Yeah. Yeah. Okay. I see.
1: Yeah.
0: Do you remember the last time that you like posted a letter?
1: Mailed a letter?
0: Yeah, you ever mail a letter, dude?
1: I don't think so. I've mailed forms for like stupid like MyGov, Medicare, whatever, but like that's about it.
0: Fair enough. This is actually, it's funny that this has come up because this is a conversation I have with my partner quite a lot. Is like,
1: yeah,
0: is like obviously like detoxifying in terms of like tech and social media.
1: Yeah,
0: but like, how far do we take that, and do we just start, you know, writing letters, sending them around
1: by pigeon?
0: I was gonna wait till the next mic break, but I did want to get onto the pigeon topic.
1: Okay,
0: as it pertains to post. I think let's listen to another track or two. We'll come back, we'll talk about the letters and the pigeons. And in the meantime, let me know what you reckon. Text in. Omar, give them the number.
1: 0435-123-945.
0: Yeah, baby. In the meantime, this is a new track. A newer track that's a spin on an also fairly new track. It's a remix of Tiger's I Am What I Am. And I always feel like when I say Tiger as well, I really have to specify we're not talking about the like 2010s R&B artist. We are talking about the Canadian blog house powerhouse.
1: Thank you for that.
0: No worries. I'm happy to fill you in anytime. But this is I Am What I Am from Tiger, but as remixed by The Dare.
1: Ooh, okay.
0: Let's get into it. You're on Friday Mornings here on FBI 94.5. I'm Ian McCarthy.

0: FBI 94.5. That track there from Sweetie called Hanging Rock off of a brand new album, something you're going to be hearing quite a bit of on FBI over the coming weeks and months. Really, really gorgeous, ethereal, orchestral kind of vibe going on there. Very much reflective of Picnic at Hanging Rock, perhaps. Omar's nodding his head.
1: I assume that's what that's referencing, eh?
0: I think so. I think so. It definitely felt like it. And before that, we also heard from Soda Light. No, that was before that. Anyway, Omar is meticulously logging all of the tracks that we're playing this morning
1: on
0: the website. So if you want to know what anything was and you're not 100% sure and I've not given it to you, then just head to fbi.radio and head to the programs page, click on my little face floating in the water. All the tracks will be neatly timestamped there for you. Before the little music break there, we were talking about the old lost art form of posting a letter. Today is World Post Day, so we're not discussing it for no reason, but even if we were, screw you, like, why can't we do that? This is something that I'm fascinated by.
1: Yeah, man.
0: And, Omar, you're concerned.
1: World Post Day? God, I don't have much else to say other than what I said earlier, but I do enjoy the fact that it's something that is celebrated because you can mail stuff that aren't letters as well.
0: Whoa. Okay, let's keep it. Let's be careful here. What are you thinking about, man? What are you thinking about sending in the mail that's not a letter?
1: Just a nice little postcard or something. You can mail postcards too.
0: You can.
1: Are postcards letters? These are the questions that we ask.
0: Whoa, are postcards letters? That's very contentious. Hit us up on the text line. Tell them what it is, Omar.
1: 0435-123-945.
0: Postcards. In the meantime, we've had a pretty exciting text in here on the text line from someone named Olivia Dean. Now, I'm going to choose to believe that this is the Olivia Dean speaking to us through the medium of text message at the moment.
1: Yeah.
0: She is currently in Sydney. She's playing a show tomorrow night.
1: There we go.
0: So this could be Olivia Dean. And if so, then I really appreciate... Well, either way, I really appreciate it. This is fun. This is fun to read out. Olivia Dean says, I recently received a handwritten letter in the post from my friend that's in the Navy. She's not currently deployed, but we live in different states. And we still get to text each other all the time. And interact on Instagram, but also received a 6-page handwritten letter from her all about her Navy training, and it was so wholesome to sit up in bed and read that. Libby Dean says she much preferred that than a long-winded text message. Oh. Whoa, I didn't know this. Olivia Dean also says you can post coasters for free.
1: Who figured that out?
0: I don't know. And is
1: that
0: true? I'm going to have to fact check this. Like, do you just write an address on the back of a coaster and then chuck it in the mail?
1: Not even put it in an envelope or a box. You just chuck it in there.
0: Well, because otherwise, how's it going to be free if they, like, if you've put it in an envelope, then they're not going to know it's a coaster. So how do they know to charge you for it?
1: Damn. I should try mailing a coaster.
0: Yeah. Wow. Olivia Dean, either this is the real Olivia Dean providing us with some really, really great chats, or it's a troll that I really, really appreciate. Just spreading chaotic misinformation.
1: Look, either
0: about
1: way,
0: coasters and the post.
1: We appreciate it, you know.
0: Absolutely. And hey, if you're out there and you want to get in on this conversation, maybe your name's Sabrina Carpenter or something like that.
1: Yeah, maybe.
0: Text in. Get amongst it. In the meantime, and get into
1: that number that you want to text it is 0435-123-945. In case you guys didn't catch it before, we love receiving your texts and just hearing your input on our various random inconsequential conversations that we love to have. But at the end of the day, they're fun and we like hearing your fun responses. So please text in whenever you can throughout the entirety of the show.
0: I love when Omar goes full, like, that was almost giving, like Shopping Channel kind of vibes.
1: Yeah.
0: Or, like, late night, like...
1: Yeah.
0: Text in. I'm waiting to hear from you.
1: I wasn't thinking about that.
0: Anyway, this next track comes from an absolute Sydney ERA legend, 1-800-MIKEY, off of his new project In Yon, an album that was just recently released through Ghana Records. The track is called Subaru, the best kind of car in many people's regard. Let's get into it. You're on FBI 94.5. It's Friday mornings.

0: FBI 94.5. That was ADNmatic with a track called Outsiders. You're listening to Friday Mornings. My name's Ian McCarthy. We're talking about the Post and pigeons and whatnot. We're talking about the Free Post, and we're talking to Olivia Dean about it. We actually just got a text in from Olivia Dean. It says, "Why is my name coming up as Olivia Dean? I don't think that's meant to be there. Sorry, not to burst your bubble. I'm not Olivia. Wish I was."
1: Bubble bursted.
0: Okay, but like also, is that not what you would say if you were Olivia Dean and you didn't want to get caught out?
1: You're absolutely right. That's so true. This could be a cover.
0: This could be a cover. But I've also fact-checked Olivia Dean.
1: Okay.
0: And she's absolutely right. You can post a coaster for free, dude.
1: That's awesome. I'm definitely going to try that.
0: It's got to be loose. It's got to be just like a loose coaster.
1: So you were right.
0: Yeah. And it's got to be like a reasonable, like a normal size coaster. You can't be mailing like a giant, you know, like a giant coaster.
1: Damn. I was planning on doing that.
0: Yeah. Sorry about that. But you can mail like multiple at once. You can just rock up with like a stack of coasters and just be like, boom,
1: toss
0: boom,
1: them in
0: boom.
1: The mailbox. Yeah.
0: Yeah, dude. Send them all out. That's actually fun to know, and I, you know, considering the cost of living crisis and all of that, I'm going to start advocating for sending coasters as a free postcard in the mail.
1: It's pretty good. Pretty good. I mean, how much is a coaster? Like, you can get one for, like, a couple of bucks or something.
0: What are you talking about, dude?
1: A coaster?
0: Yeah, you just grab one from a pub.
1: Oh, true! I was thinking, like, nice, like, wooden ones or something.
0: Oh, I don't think you can be mailing those. No. I think it's got to be like a cardboard like pub coaster.
1: Let me pop over to the nearest pub and just like grab a whole stack of them. See what I can do with it.
0: Well, I was reading about, apparently some pubs even like basically offer this service. They just have coasters that you can write messages on and they'll just mail them for you.
1: It's pretty cute actually.
0: And it's got like a pre-filled like address thing on it or whatever.
1: Really? That's
0: pretty
1: really
0: crazy.
1: Cool.
0: And this is what happens when you, come into the radio on a Friday morning without planning too much, is that you learn.
1: Yeah.
0: You learn about the world, and you learn about, Olivia Dean's special interests.
1: Yeah. Exclusively here on FBI.
0: Exclusively. Oi, where else do you have Olivia Dean? Hey, Fox News might have Trump calling in, but we've got Olivia Dean on the line.
1: Yeah.
0: And, I don't know. I know which one I would prefer to talk to. let's get back into some music for now. We haven't even covered pigeons yet.
1: No, not even.
0: Don't you worry. There will be a time and a place. This next track comes with a language warning. A collab track out of Amsterdam from three artists with quirky names, BBB with Love, April 222, and Akuna. If you want to know how to spell those, you'll have to check the track log on our website, fbi.radio/programs. Click on my little face floating in the water, as I always say, and all the tracks meticulously timestamped there for you. And hey, while you're there, why not chuck a little bit of support our way? Anything above $2 is tax deductible.
1: Yes, indeed.
0: So, you know, while you're there, that's all I'm saying, while you're there. And, you know, bear in mind that, what's a Spotify subscription these days? Like $18?
1: Something like that, yeah.
0: What are you getting for that money? Nothing. AI, yeah. AI military weapons. Is
1: AI
0: what you're getting
1: military
0: for that.
1: Weapons and slop.
0: Yeah. Give that to us and, and we'll keep bringing you fun, interesting music like this. Anyway, let's get into it. Out of Amsterdam, you're on FBI 94.5. I'm Ian McCarthy.